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17: Dundee University will continue to fund a basic operation at the city's Botanic Garden as part of changes to its financial rescue plan. The university will continue to support the service to the end of July 2027. The institution says this will allow key figures in the local community to develop alternative proposals for its future. An ex-Police Scotland worker succeeded Kevin Keenan as Dundee City Council's opposition Labour group leader. Mr Keenan had led Labour councillors since 2007, but has now been replaced by George McCurvin. The move was officially confirmed during a meeting yesterday. However, Strathmartin representative Keenan will continue to sit as an elected member and intends to stand for re-election in next year's council elections. The Scottish Government's launched a consultation on the finer details of plans to ban mobile phones in schools. It'll consider whether restrictions should apply in classrooms or across entire sites, and what exceptions may be needed. Some head teachers have implemented their own bans already, with ministers hoping to hear a range of views before introducing nationwide legislation. A Dundee barman who defrauded his housebound father of £50,000 has been put behind bars. Stephen Durr posed as his dad, who medically retired almost 20 years ago and established online banking with Bank of Scotland. The 31-year-old spent years evading justice and repeatedly failed to turn up for court hearings. He's now been jailed for 24 months. And finally, Amy Winehouse's award-winning album Back to Black is getting a bumper reissue to mark 20 years since its release. Fans can listen to new B-side tracks and a live recording of a performance from Amsterdam in 2007. It'll also include a slowed-down demo of her hit Tears Dry on Their Own.

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4: Fans and musicians are remembering Dolly Parton as a giant of an artist following her death aged 80. Known for hits like Jolene and I Will Always Love You, she was forced to postpone her Las Vegas residency last year over unspecified health issues. Sir Paul McCartney says it's hard to imagine living in a world without Dolly. Announcing her death on Instagram, her nephew, Brian Seaver, described her legacy.
5: By her example, we believed that anything was possible. She never saw a door she couldn't open, and the door she opened made and changed history. She has always been on your television, your record player, and on your phone playlist, becoming an extended part of your family, whether you liked it or not.
4: A Fife farmer is concerned over the impact of a proposed data centre on his livestock. ILI Group submitted plans for a massive facility which would dwarf over the neighbouring Ochtertool. Stephen Mitchell has lived in the village his whole life and is managing director of the nearby Buffalo Farm. He tells Original 106, we won't know the impact on animals in the area until it's too late.
6: There is certain evidence coming from other data centres abroad where it has impacted livestock on the adjacent farms. So, you know, my first priority as a farmer is always my livestock, and anything that puts their health and well-being at jeopardy gives me great concern. So I would be very nervous about that.
4: Ofgem's expected to raise the energy price cap to a three-year high. Experts predict the regulator will announce a 4% increase from bills from October to December. They say it's driven by continued uncertainty in the Middle East conflict and the ongoing heat waves across Europe. The swimming pools at Cowdenbeath Leisure Centre have been closed until further notice. Signs were posted at the entrance and foyer areas of the centre on Pitt Road yesterday afternoon, advising users of the sudden closure. However, all other sports facilities remain open and are operating as normal. The Scottish Government has pledged £55 million to improve bus services across the country. The funding will be used to improve the reliability, accessibility and efficiency of local transport. It's part of aims to encourage a shift away from using cars.
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4: A dry and cloudy morning with bright sunny spells developing throughout, highs of 19 degrees Celsius. I'm Shona Skinner. 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

0: again.
1: I get it. But like, the only reason I'm bringing this up is because you know what it's like when there's anything in your mouth that's a wee bit awry, your tongue becomes obsessed with it.
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1: It can't leave it alone.
2: No.
1: It's really annoying. Mm-hmm. So I've spent most of yesterday, I spent just trying to control my tongue.
2: Right, okay. Which is kind of what you really should be doing on a daily basis anyway. Some of the stuff you say.
1: You're right. I get the feeling that your care factor on this is low, so...
2: Oh, minus. Not even zero.
1: Supportive pal. Okay, let's get Deep Blue something on. This is Breakfast at Tiffany's on Original.

0: Elton John and Britney, there's Hold Me Closer. It's original 106. Okay, we're doing a biography baffler at the moment for the dinger thinger.
1: Yeah, so you get a ding if you can tell us who the celebrity is. This person is a distant cousin of US President Abraham Lincoln.
0: Oh, I've got absolutely no idea, but I have said that I'm useless at this. 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
2: Good morning, Vicky here with your update. Starting with the Queensferry crossing, no delays at all heading from the M90 towards Edinburgh at Queensferry Road or the M9 exit slip road at Newbridge. Back to the A92, yet to build in the usual spots. We've got no delays as well through Cooper to Dursley Castle on those roadworks at the A91. And then up towards Dundee, not long in at Kingsway eastbound at the Old Glams Road at the roundabout. We've got an accident, one vehicle involved. It's partially blocked and traffic is coping, but police on scene. So please take extra care in the meantime. Elsewhere, we've got traffic through Perth at the Broxton, issue free on the M90 northbound, and back down towards the A92 at Lochgilly. No delays through the works so far this morning. If you spot any problems, call the Original 106 Jam Buster line on 01592 85 44 66.

0: Texas. Scottish legends. That is Black Eyed Boy at Original 106. So yesterday wasn't the nicest of days. I brightened up a bit later on, but yeah.
1: Yeah.
0: A wee bit.
1: Yeah. Yeah.
0: Today, cloudy, highs of 20 degrees, so it's got a bit warmer.
1: Oh, warmer again. I'll take that. Thanks very much.
0: Warm, but the sun isn't coming out, so don't get too excited. Lined up, we've got Ava Max after your headlines.
2: Dundee University is set to strip another 154 roles in a major shake-up. The institution's announced a further round of job cuts as it struggles through a financial crisis. Five more people have been arrested as police continue to investigate the lead-up to a deadly crash on the A66 on Teesside. Seven people, including two officers, died when a Volkswagen hit their patrol car on Saturday. And the Scottish Government is taking action to legally restrict the use of phones in schools.

0: Ava Max on Original 106. That is Sweet But Psycho. Weirdly, her name is all in capitals in our computer system. Is that? Is it meant to be like that?
1: I think,
0: or is
1: that's
0: that
1: her thing.
0: Somebody lazy when they put the thing on the computer.
1: No, I think she likes a capital letter. Where is Ava Max these days, though? Maybe she should have kept it normal. Damn it. Anyway, moving on. This is really cool. Like, it's the Scottish Government. It's a little bit like the baby box idea, actually. They're going to be giving thousands of primary one pupils from next year backpacks for school.
0: Okay.
1: So about 50,000 will get backpacks. They're blue and they've got white bits on them, a bit like the Scottish flag. And contained within will be school starter packs, stationery, pens, pencils, crayons, books, maths books, reading books as well, and a water bottle, which is quite nice.
0: In other news, I just see that Smiggle has gone into receivership. No, I'm joking. It's really expensive to get a school bag.
1: Yes.
0: They're really dear. So we were looking for one for my wee girl just last week. She needs a new bag and they're about 50 quid.
1: Oh, they're really expensive. Yeah. And then you've got to buy all the stuff that goes in it. So I think that's a great idea, actually.
0: Yeah.
1: I'm here for it.
0: Yeah, I'm here for it as well. Okay, reminder of the biography baffler in a second after J-Hud on Original.

0: Jay Hudd, Jennifer Hudson, Spotlight, Original 106, where we're doing a biography baffler this week.
1: You get a ding on the dinger thing, and if you can tell us who the celebrity is from the clues, we're on to clue two. This might give it away. This person's quite famously known for being a typewriter collector.
0: Oh, I now know who this
1: yes,
0: is.
1: Yes,
0: right,
1: see.
0: So a distant relative of Abraham Lincoln, but a person that's still alive.
1: Yes.
0: And a typewriter collector, mm-hmm. although that's not what this person is most known for.
1: No.
0: By a long way.
1: No, but you probably heard some stuff in the news about this person. I think during COVID, they gave a typewriter to somebody who wrote a nice letter to them.
0: Yeah, they did, yeah.
1: Hmm.
0: Okay, who is it? I'll be impressed if you get this. 01592 757 757 is our WhatsApp number. Or get in touch on the app or on text. 81400, start your message with the word original. You two and Bob Marley next.
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15: Get a discounted home charger for just £549. Good morning, Vicky here with your update. No delays at all for the Queensferry crossing. Good news, still issue-free, though once you hit the M9 exit slip road at Newbridge, busy at the roundabout and then back towards Fife. No delays on the A92 so far in the usual spots. Now, Dunfermline likely to become quite slow with closures for roadworks on Pittencrieff Street and also on the A91 at Cooper to Dersey Works, busy both approaches. To Dundee, we've got some slow traffic. If you're heading around that accident this morning, this is at Kingsway East at Old Glams Road. It's partially blocked, but not too bad. Just get traffic getting by ever so slowly there. Perth to Broxton, looking clear still on the A9 East and at the Environment Roundabout. If you spot any problems, call the original 106 Jam Buster line on 01592 85 44 66.

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1: What's the sweetest thing you've had recently?
0: A flavoured latte. So I quite often, I'll go into Greg's or, you know, insert other coffee place here or Nero's or whatever, and I think, quite fancy a pistachio latte today or I quite fancy a caramel latte, but they put so much syrup in it.
1: I'm totally with you on that.
0: I love the idea of it, but they're excessively flavourful.
1: Yeah, like, I love the taste of it, and then you get it and it's like undrinkable. I was actually going to say something similar. I've got a tub of sort of chai mix to make your own sort of spiced chai drink.
0: Yeah.
1: And I never drink it because it's the sweetest thing on earth. Too much sugar.
0: Too much, isn't it? I like sweet things and geez, oh. Right, let's get this on. Alex Warren, answer to the biography baffler in a minute on Original 106.

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0: sang our thing out just before the news then. Thank you for getting in touch on this one. Good morning. Dave Varessa says, Liney, celebrity is Tom Hanks. What a fantastic actor. Apparently he has an app on iOS which is called Hanks Writer that recreates the sound of a typewriter when you type on a keyboard. I did not know that. You are correct. David McDougall, spot on this one as well. Morning to Joyce. Yes, you're right with it. Tom Hanks, Arlene, Ian McIntosh, and to Marty, who's got it right this morning as well. Oh, it's a ding fest.
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3: Fans and musicians are remembering Dolly Parton as a giant of an artist following her death aged 80. Known for hits like Jolene and I Will Always Love You, she was forced to postpone her Las Vegas residency last year over unspecified health issues. Sir Paul McCartney says it's hard to imagine living in a world without Dolly. Announcing her death on Instagram, her nephew Brian Seaver described her legacy.
4: By her example, we believe that anything was possible. She never saw a door she couldn't open, and the doors she opened made and changed history. She has always been on your television, your record player, and on your phone playlist.
3: Dundee airport bosses explored allowing a solar farm to be built on the site in a bid to boost revenue. The airport's facing an uncertain future as Loganair is set to close its operation base on October 23rd. The announcement came 4 months after the airline confirmed it was axing its Dundee to London Heathrow service. A Transport Scotland report presented to the airport's board in 2025, obtained by the Courier, reveals several options for new business activity were considered, including the solar farm. Ofgem is expected to raise the energy price cap to a three-year high. Experts predict the regulator will announce a 4% increase for bills from October to December. They say it's driven by continued uncertainty in the Middle East conflict and the ongoing heat waves across Europe. The principal of Dundee University pledges no more redundancies. Professor Nigel Seaton told the Courier the troubled institution has been saved, but union members have appealed to John Swinney for help. It comes after it was revealed yesterday 154 jobs are being lost, on top of 165 since August 2024. And last year was a new record low for births in Scotland, according to new figures.
5: We've seen that 2025, the most recent year that we've published stats for, has had the record low number of births. This is the third year in a row where we've seen a record low number of births.
3: That's Anushka Pandya, who works for the National Records of Scotland. The latest NRS report shows more than 45,000 births were registered in 2025, 696 fewer than the previous year.
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3: A dry and cloudy morning with bright sunny spells developing throughout, highs of 19 degrees Celsius. I'm Shona Skinner. 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

0: Paul Rowan, Pink Pony Club on Original, before it, Dolly Parton, 9 to 5. Obviously, you'll have heard by now the sad news overnight that Dolly Parton has passed away at the age of 80. Which is just, I mean, she is such a legend of the business.
1: Absolute icon, yeah.
0: Yeah. More than 50 studio albums, sold more than 100 million records worldwide, and wrote more than 3,000 songs.
1: Amazing. And a philanthropist and incredible woman.
0: Yeah. I'm just looking at the stats on this. If you wrote one song every single week, it would take you nearly 50 years to catch up with her.
1: Wow.
0: That is wild, isn't it? 25 number ones on the American country chart. 7 of her songs have been played on the radio in the States more than 22 million times between them. So that is wild. I think she's one of these people that even if you didn't like country music, you'd like Dolly Parton.
1: Oh, absolutely. I think you could not like her.
0: Yeah.
1: And the musicals as well, 9 to 5.
0: Right. 9 to 5, the musical. And then there's I Will Always Love You, which I remember.
1: Of course.
0: There was an interview that she got asked about that, and they said, does it bother you when people say, oh, it's a Whitney Houston song? And she went, no, I'll just take the money.
1: Yeah. Good for her.
0: An absolute icon. We'll play more Dolly Parton this morning. It's got to be done. But sad news that she's passed away at the age of 80. Everybody.

0: The Stereophonics, I wouldn't believe your radio. This is original. Morning Wednesday breakfast, 26th of August today. And I was watching a thing last night about alternative wedding entrances. Not that, like, before I'm just going to put this out there, I'm not planning on getting married.
1: Right.
0: But you know how these days they say that you can make the wedding your own? And I know a few people that used to work on the radio and now are wedding celebrants. And so I'm on their Facebook pages and their TikTok and stuff. And they're always posting about how you do you.
1: Yes.
0: And you don't have to do the standard stuff. And one of the things that you don't have to have is here comes the bride, you know, when you're walking down the... So you can have a different version of it. And this one that came up last night made me think, this is Vanessa Motion's wedding entrance. So let's picture the scene. Vanessa's just appeared and we all go, oh, she looks beautiful. And then...
1: Hope so. Oh. I know what this is. Yes. Only if, please, when I step back out of the church or whatever it is, I get into a DeLorean and drive away.
0: So in case you haven't recognised it, it's the bit from Back to the Future and it's been turned into like a wedding entrance. I think that is genius.
1: Oh, that's so good.
0: Isn't it?
1: Logged.
0: And you 100% would do that.
1: 100%. And then I put more Back to the Future stuff through the rest of the thing.
0: I'm sure you would. There's a whole load of these, by the way. I think this guy's got like a bit of a side hustle in doing this kind of stuff, that if you want an alternative wedding march, then he's going to sort you right out. So I'm going to give you one more, right? I'm going to see if you would know this one.
1: Right.
0: And let's find out if this would work. This is the bit.
1: This is the bit, right, okay.
0: Next, I would say, would particularly suit somebody who loves the 90s.
1: Right.

0: Oh, it's in there, but I can't remember. Coolio.
1: Yeah. Gangster's Paradise. Gangster's Paradise.
0: Wow, okay.
1: I love that they've turned, like, Gangster's Paradise into a churchy song. This man is a genius.
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16: Good morning, Vicky here with your update. The Queensferry crossing, we're seeing traffic now from Ferry Toll on the M90 heading over towards Edinburgh. Delays at Queensferry Road and the M9 Exeter Road well and truly built towards the Edinburgh Airport. Now back to the A92, we are seeing delays now east at Lochgilly through those ongoing roadworks. The A91 Cooper to Dersey Castle, really busy again down to construction there. And the A90 Kingsway East, the accident continues at Old Glams Road. Traffic managing, just it's partially blocked, so plan ahead. Perth at the Broxton picking up on the A9 eastbound and back to Dunfermline. Closures at Pittencrieff Street having knock-on effects to local traffic with delays right throughout at Glenbridge and over to Main Street at Crossford. If you spot any problems, call the original 106 Jam Buster line on 01592 85 44 66.

0: returns in about 15 minutes. Yesterday's one had one of the best answers that anyone's ever given for a question. It was, name a thing that you can throw that's not a ball.
1: Yes.
0: And we had David from Cardinden on, and he said...
1: a brick.
0: And we just about wet our pants. if you want to see it, because you can see it from the studio end, we've stuck the video on our socials, so it's on Facebook and TikTok and Insta.
1: Yes, it is.
0: And you can see exactly how we reacted to that in the studio. I would have loved for it to have been the match.
1: Imagine if actually Lachlan had given also a very weird answer.
0: And it can happen, especially with Lachlan.
1: It can, yes.
0: I did see, because Lachlan's off this week, but I did see on his Facebook, he put the video up on his own Facebook and he said, death threats at my work anyway, because David said he's going to chuck a brick through Lachlan's window now.
1: Because he had one. Yes. Joking, of course, I'm sure. On the way, sports news after your news headlines at 7:30.
2: Tributes are flooding in for country music star Dolly Parton, who has died at the age of 80 following a brief battle with cancer. The singer from Tennessee sold more than 100 million records over her six-decade career and raised millions for charity. A solar farm is being explored by Dundee Airport bosses in a bid to boost revenue. The airport's future is uncertain after Logan Air pulled its service from the city to London. And birth rates in Scotland hit a new record low last year, with more than 45,000 registered.
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2: Dundee United manager Jim Goodwin is hopeful key midfielder Emmanuel Adjei will be fit to face Kilmarnock. The Ghanaian international missed Saturday's 2-0 defeat against Dundee with a minor hamstring injury. A precautionary scan shown no serious damage, but Adjei is still working with the club's medical staff ahead of the potential return to full training at the tail end of this week. Goodwin's also calling for those fit to face Killie to play with belief. He's speaking with DUTV.
5: You know, we work on defensive transitions, we work on the midfield, we work on, you know, crossing and finishing as you would expect, but it's very hard to replicate the match day atmosphere at the training ground. And when we get into those dangerous areas, we need to have maybe, you know, calmer heads and a little bit more composure and a little bit more self-belief maybe.
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0: Stardust Music Sounds Better With You on Original, 25 to 8, Wednesday morning breakfast, the 26th of August today. Falkirk is not a place I go very often.
1: Right.
0: No slight to Falkirk, but I sort of feel it's a place that you don't really go unless you live there.
1: One of those places.
0: Aye. And that's not really a slight, it's just, well, there's not a lot there. And the one cool thing they've got is the Kelpies.
1: Right.
0: In my mind.
1: Okay.
0: But they've also got the Falkirk Wheel.
1: They have got the Falkirk Wheel.
0: Also a cool thing, and I've just seen this come up. Next month, we turn the Falkirk Wheel into a water and light show spectacular. 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I'm in. Explore our exciting trek completed with dynamic lighting and photo ops. 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We'll have toasted marshmallows, hot food and sweet treats on our food and drinks plaza, by the way.
1: That sounds great.
0: Doesn't it? Ah, the pictures look mega.
1: Do you know, they do some amazing things there at Helix Park, don't they? They had Faithless and the big performance there. I think
0: Madness.
1: Madness are coming.
0: They've been.
1: Oh, been, but there's something else coming.
0: I think,
1: can't remember.
0: There was James Morrison as well, but I think it's sort of done for
1: right,
0: now.
1: Right, okay, because end of summer.
0: Yeah.
1: But shamefully, I've never ever been on the... the wheel.
0: We've
1: ever.
0: Had time. It's been there for a while.
1: Been there for a while. You can. I was there maybe about 4 years ago, and I looked at it, and I thought, oh, you can just get on a wee boat, just go around the wheel, which is quite cool. Mm-hmm. I still didn't do it, but I'd like to.
0: I might just do it in another
1: 26 years.
0: All respect to whoever's been put in charge of the Falkirk Tourist Board, because to me that's a tough sell. It's a tough gig.
1: Uh-huh.
0: It's not a place that you think, man, I can't wait to go to Falkirk. Nobody says that.
1: No.
0: But whoever's been put in charge of the tourist board there has absolutely pulled it out of the bag this year.
1: That's great.
0: Isn't it?
1: Well done, them.
0: So, yeah, getting it. Serious respect from me. You're actually making me go to Falkirk. I mean, wow. All right. It's Original. Morning.

0: tune. End of beginning. It's sort of it's got an unexpected end to it, that song, doesn't it?
1: It's the end.
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0: Okay, four away from 1K then. Can we do better than yesterday? Was it a one or a two pointer?
1: We got a one in the end.
0: Right.
1: Yeah. But it was entertaining.
0: It was.
1: It was. You can see it again in our socials. So your job is to match with Lachlan, get a match answer four times over, and you will win £1,000.
0: Yes. Fancy it? Give us a buzz. 01592 757 757. And if you check out the video on our socials, you can also see why we ended up on the radio and not the telly.
1: Fact of the day.
0: So if you've got a violin and you've decided you want to paint it red, then you've got to use a very specific red. It's called naphthol or pinol red. As a cadmium red pigment is too heavy and will alter the sound.
1: Really?
0: Apparently so.
1: Wow.
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13: Good morning, Vicky here with your update. The Queensferry crossing traffic looking much better now, just busy on the bridge itself. Queensferry Road and the M9 exit slip road. Back up towards Dundee, we have good news where that earlier accident on Kingsway East at Old Glams Road has completely cleared. Traffic moving well again, just your routine congestion at Swallow Roundabout and Broughty Ferry. Perth at the Broxton queued and then back down to the works in Fife. Cooper A91 and Lochgilly as well on the A92 eastbound and Dunfermline, Pitt and Creek. Street. If you spot any problems, call the original 106 Jam Buster line on 01592 85 44 66.

0: Proclaimers. I always find it weird that they deliberately try and slow themselves down, like they've just turned the record player off at the end.
1: I feel like I had to match a certain amount of minutes.
0: Oh, right.
1: And
0: so
1: then somebody's going, "Ooh, we need another 2 seconds on the end." Okay, then.
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0: Okay, on Four Away from 1K this morning is Kirsty and KDY. Morning.
4: Morning.
1: Morning. Morning.
0: Kirsty's getting married soon.
4: Yep.
1: How's the preparation going?
4: Really good, actually. I've got basically all my decorations.
0: Right.
4: I've got my cake ordered. I've got my DJ.
1: Oh, nice. Do you know what I think? That seems to have stopped, but maybe you're doing it. I don't know. When I used to go to any wedding when I was a kid, you always got sugar diamonds. That was the thing.
0: Oh, yeah.
1: Now weddings
0: yeah.
1: have different
0: don't
1: stuff all the time, but it was sort of that was your choice. Are you bringing back sugar diamonds?
4: No.
1: There
0: was a wedding I went to,
1: right?
0: A wedding I went to, and the cake was made entirely out of cheese.
1: Oh.
0: And I'm sure it was a nice idea, but they sat, me and Janelle, my other half, beside the cake of cheese. It was boofing.
1: Not the kind of cheesecake.
0: No, I mean, it looked great, but oof, cheer boy. Anyway.
1: She just said you were dairy intolerant. Asked for a different seat. Right. Are you ready to play the game?
4: Yes.
0: All right, okay. Four questions that we've already asked our Lachlan, who does the evening show. If you match with him, then you win £1,000. Here they come.
1: Could you name a UK sitcom, please?
4: EastEnders.
1: Could you name a brand of washing up liquid?
4: Fairy.
1: Something you get in a salad?
4: Lettuce.
1: And something you get in a picnic basket?
4: Sandwiches.
1: Okay, dokes. Let's go back over it. That was nice and quick.
0: Wasn't it?
1: How'd you feel
4: about
1: those?
4: Yeah, I've got the first one wrong. I know I have.
1: Well, let's start there then. A UK sitcom, you said EastEnders?
4: Yeah, that's a drama.
0: Lachlan said?
5: Only Fools and Horses.
0: Yeah.
4: That's what I was...
0: In fairness, sometimes EastEnders feels like it's a sitcom.
4: Yeah.
1: Soap opera territory, though. Yeah, so wouldn't fit, but I mean, it didn't match with them. Washing up liquid, you said fairy. Lachlan said
5: fairy liquid.
1: That is a match.
0: Yep.
1: Something you get in a salad, you said lettuce. Lachlan said
5: lettuce.
1: That is a match. And something you get in a picnic basket, you said sandwiches.
0: I can't listen to picnic basket without hearing Yogi Bear in my head. Picnic basket.
1: Lachlan said
5: sandwiches.
1: So, yeah, if you hadn't sort of jumped maybe with the wrong category there to EastEnders, what now that you've, you know, it's stress.
4: I would have said
1: past.
4: Only Fools and Horses, because me and my dad used to watch it all the time.
1: Oh,
0: Kirsty.
4: I know, I'm kicking myself.
0: Oh, come on now.
1: Oh, dear.
0: Well, you know what we're going to say? Give it another go.
1: Yep.
4: I will do.
0: All right.
4: I'll brush your hair in a second, Arlan. Sorry. Mum jobs.
0: Your multitasking has got to be done. Look, lovely to speak to you anyway. And if we don't speak to you beforehand, have an amazing wedding.
4: Thank you.
1: Thanks,
4: bye.
0: Oh, your boy.
1: Oh, so close.
0: Wasn't it?
1: Oh, oh.

0: Neo, closer on Original 106. This is where my terrible dad banter enters the chat, and I say that's Neo and his brother Yo.
1: Right.
0: Yeah. Use it is next.
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3: Fans and musicians are remembering Dolly Parton as a giant of an artist following her death aged 80. Known for hits like Jolene and I Will Always Love You, she was forced to postpone her Las Vegas residency last year over unspecified health issues. Sir Paul McCartney says it's hard to imagine living in a world without Dolly. Announcing her death on Instagram, her nephew Brian Sievert described her legacy.
4: By her example, we believe that anything was possible. She never saw a door she couldn't open, and the door she opened made and changed history. She has always been on your television, your record player, and on your phone playlist.
3: Dundee Airport bosses explored allowing a solar farm to be built on the site in a bid to boost revenue. The airport's facing an uncertain future as Loganair set to close its operation base on October 23rd. The announcement came 4 months after the airline confirmed it was axing its Dundee to London Heathrow service. A Transport Scotland report presented to the airport's board in 2025, obtained by the Courier, reveals several options for new business activity were considered, including the solar farm. The energy price cap is going to rise by 4% from October. The regulator Ofgem says bills in Scotland, England and Wales will go up by around £5 per month for the typical household. The principal of Dundee University pledges no more redundancies. Professor Nigel Seaton told the Courier the troubled institution has been saved, but union members have appealed to John Swinney for help. It comes after it was revealed yesterday 154 jobs are being lost, on top of 165 since August 2024. And last year was a new record low for births in Scotland, according to new figures.
5: We've seen that 2025, the most recent year that we've published stats for, has had the record low number of births. This is the third year in a row where we've seen a record low number of births.
3: That's Anushka Pandya, who works for the National Records of Scotland. The latest NRS report shows more than 45,000 births were registered in 2025, 696 fewer than the previous year.
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3: The government praised Sainsbury's for offering around 10,000 work experience opportunities to young people in deprived areas. The supermarket's launching a programme from October, including workplace visits and career sessions across Scotland, England and Wales. It's targeting communities with high numbers not in education, employment or training, which has topped 1 million nationwide.
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3: A dry and cloudy morning with bright sunny spells developing throughout, highs of 19 degrees Celsius. I'm Shona Skinner. 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

0: Yes.
1: And I would say that along those lines is Dolly Parton, who we found out had sadly passed away last night at the age of 80. It's horribly sad news.
0: Iconic, incredible businesswoman, philanthropist, obviously country singer, author, composer. And seemed like, in that world of the music industry, somehow a nice person as well. Certainly when she was giving away books to people all over the world.
1: Her imagination library has become a huge thing. Apparently she owned more than 100 wigs and once entered a Dolly Parton lookalike contest and lost, which is the most Dolly Parton thing ever. So we're playing lots of Dolly this morning because I feel like we should. But one thing that I did want to play this morning is an interview that I found last night of when she was on Jimmy Fallon back in 2022. And she talked about the fact that there's at least one more Dolly Parton song that we've not heard yet.
2: You have a secret song locked away in Dollywood that will be released in 2045.
3: That's the truth. No, seriously. When we do a lot of things at Dollywood, and one year we thought about that. They asked me if I would write a song that nobody would ever hear. I'll be dead, gone. Well, I might not be, because I'll be 99. You know me.
2: You can do it.
3: I might still be hopping
2: around. Yeah, you'll be there. I think you'll be there.
3: Anyway, I wrote a song and I put it in the box to be opened, and I even put, like, at that time there was CD player and the ways and saying what we were doing with our music at that time, left all the instructions and here's how you can play this.
2: No.
3: I swear. And so I don't know what they'll do with it, but I have regretted that because it was a really good song.
2: I'm serious.
3: Keep wanting them to let me dig it up and put something else in it that's not as good. But,
2: yeah. 2045, we'll see the song.
3: If any of you are around when they open that box, well, I hope you enjoy my song.
1: Yeah. So there's a Dolly Parton song out there that we've not heard yet.
0: I think that's a lovely thing. So in 14 years, when they dig that back up, we're going to get this absolute banger from Dolly Parton.
1: We are. I love the fact that she got it buried and then she went, oh, God damn it, it's a really good song.
0: Yeah, I hadn't thought about that.
1: Yeah. Anyway, got to play this one this morning. Jolene, Sir Richard on 106.

0: Martin and Jolene on Original 106, 8:15 morning.
1: Nobody's taking Dolly Parton's Man, are they? It surprises me that she ever had to write a song about that. Absolutely stunning. I love this quote that's a very famous Dolly Parton quote, and it's all over the place at the minute. I'm not offended by all the dumb blonde jokes because I know I'm not dumb, and I also know that I'm not blonde.
0: She had some great quotes. It costs a lot of money to look this cheap. Love that.

0: 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I wish we'd played that last week during the eclipse. I didn't think of it at the time. My eyes!
1: True. That's what the weekend's singing about.
0: Isn't it? Right, on the way, we've got Pulp and Mary Mary and your travel next.
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6: Morning, Vicky here with your update. Good news, traffic has been and gone for the Queens Ferry crossing. The A92, though, still a really busy spot, especially east at Lochgilly through those roadworks. And then just your routine congestion at the Red House and Bankhead roundabouts. Traffic over towards Cooper at the A91, slowing through the roadworks towards Dersey Castle. Dundee, we've got traffic around the Swallow to Mycock roundabout and some traffic through the Fryerton Edinburgh Road, both approaches. Now back down towards Dunfermline, long-term roadwork closures on Pitt and Creef Street, Cole Road, all having knock-on effects to William Street, Urquhart Cut and Main Street through to Crosford. If you spot any problems, call the original 106 Jam Buster line on 01592 85 44 66.

0: We are Dave and Vanessa. Weather has been a bit up and down over the last few days, hasn't it?
1: Yeah, there was bits of sunshine yesterday, wasn't there? There was bits of it.
0: That's what's going to happen again today. Bits of sunshine. Highs, though, pretty impressive, up to 19.
1: We'll take that, yeah. Summer's not over yet.
0: Taps off isn't out of the question quite yet.
1: Bruce Springsteen's on the way. 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
2: Tributes are flooding in for country music star Dolly Parton, who has died at the age of 80 following a brief battle with cancer. The singer from Tennessee sold more than 100 million records over her six-decade career and raised millions for charity. A solar farm is being explored by Dundee Airport bosses in a bid to boost revenue. The airport's future is uncertain after Logan Air pulled its service from the city to London. And birth rates in Scotland hit a new record low last year, with more than 45,000 registered.
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2: Dundee United manager Jim Goodwin is hopeful key midfielder Emmanuel Adji will be fit to face Kilmarnock. The Ghanaian international missed Saturday's 2-0 defeat against Dundee with a minor hamstring injury. A precautionary scan shown no serious damage, but Adji is still working with the club's medical staff ahead of the potential return to full training at the tail end of this week. Goodwin's also calling for those fit to face Calais to play with belief. He's speaking with DUTV.
5: You know, we work on defensive transitions, we work on the midfield, we work on, you know, crossing and finishing as you would expect, but it's very hard to replicate the match day atmosphere at the training ground. And when we get into those dangerous areas, we need to have maybe, you know, calmer heads and a little bit more composure and a little bit more self-belief maybe.
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0: On original for your midweek breakfast, it's Wednesday. We're David Varese at 8:37 now. There's been a lot of chat, and you've probably seen loads of pictures online of filming of Batman 2, which is in Glasgow just now.
1: Yes.
0: This is great.
1: It's exciting.
0: I love it when they do this. They've transformed Bothwell Street into Gotham.
1: Oh, yeah.
0: And because it's the big kind of brooding Victorian building, so it looks like, so they've brought in Gotham police cars, the Batmobile, the fake snow, the American street furniture, the full bit. And that's cool.
1: Yeah.
0: Done a great job of it. Mm-hmm. But Glasgow is refusing to cooperate because at night, Bothwell Street is open. It's closed during the day for the filming.
1: Yeah.
0: And Batman goes home, and at night they open it. And the producers keep finding strategically placed cans of Iron Brew on the set because Glaswegians are trying to sneak Iron Brew into the Batman film.
1: They're always up for a laugh, aren't they? I'm surprised they're not trying to sneak cones in, though. Street cones is what you'd think they would try and get in there.
0: You would.
1: Or this is a very cunning ploy by Iron Brew.
0: It might
1: saying,
0: well
1: oh,
0: be.
1: It's just the public that are doing this.
0: It might be.
1: Is it employees of bars?
0: I love it, the idea of, like, you know, you see the start of Batman, and it'll be they always do it with these films. It'll be the dark, brooding skies and the mystery and the big, intense music. Mm-hmm. And then all of a sudden, you'll see a cheeky can of 1901 in the corner.
1: Really? And then Batman will say, thank goodness, that's the one with the sugar in it.
0: Yeah.
1: You can keep it.
0: And I really hope that someone comes up to him at some point and goes, all right, Batman, please tell me that's been done.
1: Give me my tin of brew. Thank you.
0: We've got to wait until 2028 before it's released.
1: It's ages
0: to make a film these days. Get your finger out.

0: classic Madonna from Austin Powers.
1: Yeah.
0: Which was a brilliant film. That is Beautiful Stranger on Original 106. Right, lined up in a sec. We'll get you up to date with the latest on the roads and some Olivia Dean. Fact of the day.
1: Do you know where the Scottish phrase, my piece, comes from, as in a sandwich being called
0: your lunch,
1: a piece?
0: Yeah. Your no, lunch. I don't actually. No.
1: So back in the olden days, people would have a porridge drawer in their kitchen and you would pour in your porridge and it would go hard and kind of turn into sort of a flapjack, I suppose, and you would cut a piece out.
0: Right.
1: A piece of your oat thing, and then you would take it away for your lunch, and then the oats became bread. Still got called a piece.
0: Mind blown.
1: There you go.
0: Fact of the day is like my favourite thing that we do. I mean, I have learnt so much useless crap with doing this bit on the radio.
1: I know, where we ever use that fact ever again, but nonetheless, you know.
0: In the pub is where we'll use it. That's when there's, you know, when there's an awkward silence in the pub and everyone's sitting kind of awkwardly looking at each other, and I'll come out with, do you know where peace comes from? Because some fact of the day we've done years ago comes back to us.
1: Well, I can't remember anything else that's useful, but fact of the day I remember.
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18: Good morning. Starting with the Standingstone westbound delays from Kirkcaldy towards the Gallatin roundabout. You'll find it's very busy there this morning. Traffic at the Red House at Backhead roundabouts, routine congestion, but it's the A92 east through Lochgelly to Cardinden that we've got very busy traffic with roadwork closures and delays all approaches. Now, Cooper, the A91 towards Stiercy, busy through the works. Dundee, we've got traffic picked up if you're heading over towards Green Dykes. This is towards Craigie Avenue. And queues if you're heading for Perth at the Broxton and Inveramond roundabouts. Back down towards Dunfermline, queues right throughout that closure at Pitcroft Street towards Crossford at Main Street. And Admiralty Road, just past the Taste of India, you've got busy traffic all approaches. If you spot any problems, call the original 106 Jam Buster line on 01592 85 44 66.

0: It's 8:53. It's Wednesday breakfast. We're chatting about Iron Brew because people have been leaving cans on the Batman set in the hope that we could sneak a bit of Iron Brew into Gotham City in the new movie.
1: Yeah, so obviously in Glasgow, they've been leaving these tins of Iron Brew about. Iron Brew's put out a statement.
0: Right.
1: They've said, "We've always had our suspicions that Bruce Wayne was made from girders. If he needs a can to keep him going while saving Gotham, Glasgow's clearly got him covered. This just stick up the bat signal and we'll make sure there's some Iron Brew for his utility bill."
0: It's just the best thing ever, isn't it? And at this point, you just can tell that people from Tunnocks are currently going, "Oh God, why did we think of that?" We'll be heading down to try and sneak a tea cake in here and there as well. Sister Sledge, before your news at 9, we are family. It's original morning.

0: Sister Sledge, original. Right, lined up your news. We've got Kings of Leon and BTS playing next.
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2: Fans and musicians are remembering Dolly Parton as a giant of an artist following her death aged 80. Known for hits like Jolene and I Will Always Love You, she was forced to postpone her Las Vegas residency last year over unspecified health issues. Sir Paul McCartney says it's hard to imagine living in a world without Dolly. Announcing her death on Instagram, her nephew Brian Sievert described her legacy.
3: By her example, we believe that anything was possible. She never saw a door she couldn't open, and the door she opened made and changed history. She has always been on your television, your record player, and on your phone playlist.
2: Dundee airport bosses explored allowing a solar farm to be built on the site in a bid to boost revenue. The airport's facing an uncertain future as Loganair is set to close its operation base on October 23rd. The announcement came 4 months after the airline confirmed it was axing its Dundee to London Heathrow service. A Transport Scotland report presented to the airport's board in 2025, obtained by the Courier, reveals several options for new business activity were considered, including the solar farm. The energy price cap is going to rise by 4% from October. The regulator Ofgem says bills in Scotland, England and Wales will go up by around £5 per month for the typical household. The principal of Dundee University pledges no more redundancies. Professor Nigel Seaton told the Courier the troubled institution has been saved, but union members have appealed to John Swinney for help. It comes after it was revealed yesterday 154 jobs are being lost, on top of 165 since August 2024. And last year was a new record low for births in Scotland, according to new figures.
4: We've seen that 2025, the most recent year that we've published stats for, has had the record low number of births. This is the third year in a row where we've seen a record low number of births.
2: That's Anushka Pandya, who works for the National Records of Scotland. The latest NRS report shows more than 45,000 births were registered in 2025, 696 fewer than the previous year.
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2: The government's praised Sainsbury's for offering around 10,000 work experience opportunities to young people in deprived areas. The supermarket's launching a programme from October, including workplace visits and career sessions across Scotland, England and Wales. It's targeting communities with high numbers not in education, employment or training, which has topped 1 million nationwide.
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2: A dry and cloudy morning with bright sunny spells developing throughout, highs of 19 degrees Celsius. I'm Shona Skinner. 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

0: But do you imagine being the person that's at long last got the gig in James Bond and you're like, oh yeah, here we are, I've got it, okay, it's set in Birmingham.
1: Yeah, shoot out at the Cadbury factory. But you could have some epic chases around Spaghetti Junction. If you've ever been to Birmingham, you go down the M6 and then you get to Spaghetti Junction, which, by the way, is wild. I mean, I've only done it a couple of times, but if you don't like city driving, Spaghetti Junction is another world. So, I mean, that would be cool that in would a be Bond cool. film.
0: Other things you could feature in the Bond film, Thomas the Tank Engine, because it was invented in Birmingham.
1: Right.
0: Bird's custard powder, so maybe you could get that involved somewhere.
1: You could have that.
0: And the world's first Odeon cinema. Is there?
1: Does it? It comes from there as well. Does it? The only things I know about Birmingham, Jasper Carrot, he could be in it.
0: He could be a baddie.
1: He could be a baddie, couldn't he? You can see him stroking a cat.
0: James Bond. On a big golden balls.
1: Oh, they could get Duran Duran from Birmingham. They could do the theme tune.
0: Oh, they could come back.
1: They've done it already.
0: Oh, yeah.
1: They've done that. Been there.

0: morning. So the biggest news today is the sad passing of Dolly Parton last night, which has come as a bit of a shock, I think.
1: Yeah, it's a shame, isn't it? She was 80, absolute icon, incredible lady.
0: And we've been playing Dolly Parton tunes all morning. We're going to get another one on in just a second that she did fairly recently. So you'll hear that here soon. And travel next.
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2: Morning, Vicky here with your update. Things have eased nicely now across the A92 at the Redhouse, Bankhead and Preston roundabouts, though we still do have some congestion through the roadworks east at Lochgilly and the A91 from Cooper to Dearcy Castle. Over to Dunfermline, also closures on Pittencroft Street having knock-on effects to local traffic, and now we're getting reports that the lights are not working on William Street through Baldridgeburn, so 30 minutes of queues. Please avoid if you possibly can. Elsewhere, heading up towards Perth, the Broxton roundabout, things have eased on the A9, but the M90 North still queuing, and Dundee busy at the Swallow roundabout. If you spot any problems, call the Original 106 Jam Buster line, 01592 85 44 66.

0: Carpenter with the legendary Dolly Parton, that is Please Please Please, which was only recorded a year ago, actually, in 2025. My favourite fact about this is that Dolly Parton made Sabrina clean it up, because obviously the original is quite sweary,
1: and Dolly
0: went, we're not having any of that in. She says, I don't say swear words. So there's different lyrics, which is good news for us because we can play it on the radio.
1: It is good news for us because we were checking it through, and I was saying Dolly doesn't like a bad word. And so thankfully she didn't say anything like that.
0: Yeah.
1: Because I think that's really nice. I think you might find that that version of the song brings that song back into the charts, because it's actually a really nice version of it. And sad that we've lost Dolly, of course.
0: It's really sad news, isn't it? But it would be great to see that back in the chart again. It's on Sabrina's Short and Sweet album, but I think only if you get the deluxe version. And you can check out in the video on YouTube, which is sort of done in a black and white Thelma and Louise style.
1: It is.
0: It's nice. Right, my

0: Taylor Swift, I knew it, I knew you from Toy Story 5 on Original 106. You seen it yet, Vanessa?
1: I've not seen it. When does it get to my telly?
0: It might already be on. I don't know if it's on Disney Plus. Do you know what?
1: Is it?
0: We've got this thing at the radio station that not a lot of people get, and it's because we work in broadcast. It's called Google. I don't know if you've heard of it, but it's
1: Let's have a quick look. The thing is, it's probably on a... You can watch Toy Story 5 right now if you pay $25.99.
0: When will Toy Story 5 come out on Disney Plus? Yes, it will. Disney has not yet announced it. So that was a bit of a damp squib there. It's not out yet, no. I mean, you could go to the cinema and see it, but...
1: Is it still on?
0: I think it's still on, yeah. You're not going to do it, are you?
1: No.
0: You're going to wait for it to be free and on your telly.
1: I must admit, though, I went to see The Odyssey the other day and it was amazing. I quite enjoyed being back in the cinema. It's the first time you've been there in ages. I got myself some overpriced popcorn, threw it on the floor as you do. It was great.

0: Mr. Phil Collins, 80s legend, Susudio on Original 106. You might wonder what a Susudio is.
1: I didn't think it was a thing.
0: It isn't a thing. It's a completely made up word.
1: Oh, okay.
0: So Phil had the bones of a song, but he was stuck for a word. Couldn't think of anything that would fit, and he went, I'll just make one up.
1: I feel like it's a play on the word studio, because he would have been in a studio recording it.
0: The other thing about that is it sounds suspiciously like 1999 by Prince.
1: Oh, it does. I've never actually thought of that before.
0: To the point that apparently Prince was making Marge Simpson noises when he heard it.
1: Oh, right, okay. Was he making Marge Simpson noises to his lawyer?
0: Well, Phil Collins didn't get sued over it, so...
1: Oh, sued.
0: Maybe it was a bit like, I think if you ripped me off, being that you're my pal, I probably wouldn't sue you. So I think they were probably pals.
1: And oh, really? Because I would sue you.
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13: through Dunfermline, we've got lots of congestion around these Pitt and Creef Street closures and Coal Road, but it's not helping things that William Street now also has knock-on effects to your traffic with the traffic lights in darkness. So this is where it meets Rumbling Well. It's very busy. Please avoid here. Elsewhere, you've got traffic towards Main Street at Crosford as well. And this is from Urquhart Cut. Now, over to the A92, we've got Lockerley Works looking much better eastbound, Red House Roundabout all east, and Cooper at the A91. Still busy from here towards Dersley Castle, both east and westbound. Dundee, Broughty Ferry, Swallow Roundabout still a little bit sluggish after morning peak, and Perth at the Broxton on the M90 northbound approach. If you spot any problems, call the original 106 Jam Buster line, 01592 85 44 66.

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1: What an artist Sam Fender is.
0: He's great. 17 Going Under, it's original 106, where it's almost time for the top 10 of 10. Good morning, Sir Martin of Ingram.
2: Hello, good morning. Yes, the midweek top 10 at 10 is on the way with, as ever, 2 years for you to identify, one of which is when Frank Butcher, a.k.a. Mike Reed, was in the area. He loves his golf, or he loved his golf, and he was playing locally.
3: Here I am, and it cannot be a better place to start than the old course at St Andrews, the home of golf. This place has got more history than the Doomsday Book. 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
4: The home of golf. 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
2: Yeah, I wonder. 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We've got 2 years to identify on the...

0: Morning song two, which they said they made because it was exactly 2 minutes long, but irritatingly, it's actually 1:59. I mean, I don't like to be pedantic, but
1: it's really quite annoying, isn't it?
0: Mm-hmm. You could have stretched one more second out of that, Damon. Right, have a brilliant rest of your Wednesday. We'll chat tomorrow.
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2: Dolly Parton's been remembered as a bright, shining star with an everlasting legacy following her death at the age of 80. Her decades-long career, which produced hits including 9 to 5 and Jolene, went beyond music and acting as she launched a free program to gift books to children. The Dollywood Foundation, that provides books for children and promotes education and literacy among youth, has a presence in Dundee. In 2019, she reflected on her achievements.
3: I've been very proud of everything that I've accomplished to be, but I won't mind be known as the book lady, but I want to be known for my music as well, and to have left something great in the world that wasn't there before I came along.
2: The energy price cap has risen by 4% for households in Scotland, England and Wales. Ofgem says it amounts to an extra £5 per month for the typical home. It takes effect from October. Molly Shevlin from Citizens Advice Scotland tells Original 106 this makes things tougher for households that are already struggling.
4: We are regularly seeing the brutal reality of people who can't afford to heat their homes. Many are being pushed into debt to pay for the essentials that we all need. And as the crisis deepens, poor practices of energy companies is making it harder.
2: And details of new designs for a controversial junction allowing access to Dundee FC's proposed stadium at Camperdown have been revealed. Transport Scotland previously determined proposals for a junction from the Kingsway was not compliant with national highway standards. A decision on the application will be made by the Council's Planning Committee in due course.
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2: Still rather cloudy, but with some sunny and bright spells this afternoon. Highs of 19. I'm Shauna Skinner. 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
1: Simple as that. Justin Timberlake, Senorita, and Junior Senior, Move Your Feet, just before that, on the Top 10 at 10 from Original 106. Thank you very much to Dave and Vanessa. Another fine show in the bag again for today. They'll be back out on again tomorrow morning. Now, we need to try and identify our mystery years on the Top 10 at 10. I've got a year switch at about half past. But with those songs and the songs I'm about to play, can you identify the year? And maybe these clues will help you out.
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1: On the 3rd of February in this mystery year, the documentary Living with Michael Jackson was shown on British TV, based on Martin Bashir's 8 months that he spent with him. That was an eye-opener, that thing. And also making news, Concorde took to the skies for the last time and made a stop in Edinburgh. Concorde was retired due to low passenger numbers, safety concerns and rising costs. And that was it for Concorde. But in which year? Well, you tell me. 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

0: I love that song. It's got a great story to it. You need to follow it all the way through. Skater Boy from Avril Lavigne on the Top 10 at 10 from Original 106. But have you figured out the year? Well, in August, HET Theatre Cafe's August Heatwave programme of live music and club nights at the Dundee Rep included Anyone's Junk. That was live punk music with support from Overdub, formerly known as Fat Dumpling Shark, and Finn Den Hertog. It was a free gig. Now, I'm just saying this in the hopes that these names will resonate with some people. There's also DJ Splinter with dub, post-rock and electronica to satisfy the musical needs. But in which year?
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0: This song is best enjoyed at high volumes. I believe in a thing called love, the darkness. But could you identify the year from which it came? Because I'm going to tell you. It was the year 2003.
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0: Okay, we are moving back in time from 2003. We had a Michael Jackson clue on part one. And I've got another here for part two. August 18th, Michael Jackson performed in Scotland during his Dangerous World Tour. He played to a massive crowd of over 65,000 fans at Glasgow Green. How much do you reckon the tickets were for that gig? Well, it was a while ago, £21.50. Maybe that was quite expensive for the time. Can't really do the math at the minute. £21.50 to see Michael Jackson in Glasgow. The concert was reportedly so loud that it generated a deluge of noise complaints from local residents. And, I don't know, typical council, I guess, possibly. As a result, city officials declared that Michael Jackson would not be welcomed back to perform in Glasgow again. I don't think he ever did. What else was happening? Sky stopped broadcasting via the Marco Polo satellite. Now that meant if you had a squareal outside your house, your screen went blank. But in which year?
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0: Dr. Alban, It's My Life. All the songs on part two came from the year 1990. The tension is killing us. 1992 for part two in the top 10 at 10, 2003 on part one. Thank you to everyone who got in touch today. Hello to Bob Stewart, who fell into my trap at the start of part two when I played Madness. Originally came out in 1981, but it was a big re-release hit in 1992. I can't even remember which Madness song I played. It Must Be Love, of course. And hi to Kari. We were talking about the £21.50 admission price for Michael Jackson and his Scottish show. How much would that have been in today's money? Apparently, according to Kari, £57.76. That is still cheap compared to concert tickets today, isn't it? So definitely, show tickets have rocketed in price by all metrics. We shall do another Top 10 at 10 again tomorrow morning on Original.
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2: Dolly Parton's been remembered as a bright, shining star with an everlasting legacy following her death at the age of 80. Her decades-long career, which produced hits including 9 to 5 and Jolene, went beyond music and acting as she launched a free programme to gift books to children. The Dollywood Foundation, that provides books for children and promotes education and literacy among youth, has a presence in Dundee. In 2019, she reflected on her achievements.
3: I've been very proud of everything that I've accomplished to be, but I won't mind being known as the Book Lady, but I want to be known for my music as well, and to have left something great in the world that wasn't there before I came along.
2: The energy price cap has risen by 4% for households in Scotland, England and Wales. Ofgem says it amounts to an extra £5 per month for the typical home. It takes effect from October. Molly Shevlin from Citizens Advice Scotland tells Original 106 this makes things tougher for households that are already struggling.
4: We are regularly seeing the brutal reality of people who can't afford to heat their homes. Many are being pushed into debt to pay for the essentials that we all need. And as the crisis deepens, poor practices of energy companies is making it harder.
2: And details of new designs for a controversial junction allowing access to Dundee FC's proposed stadium at Camperdown have been revealed. Transport Scotland previously determined proposals for a junction from the Kingsway was not compliant with national highway standards. A decision on the application will be made by the Council's Planning Committee in due course.
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2: Still rather cloudy, but with some sunny and bright spells this afternoon. Highs of 19. I'm Shona Skinner. You're up to date on Original 106.

Now that would be a prime song in a live music situation to get your phone out, get the torch on and wave it around the top of your head. You know, just like they used to do with lighters back in the day. God, that would never be allowed in an arena situation anymore, would it? Getting your lighters out, absolute fire risk. Maria McKee, Show Me Heaven. Kaiser Chiefs, Ruby, Ruby, Ruby, Ruby, Ruby, just before that, on this midweek, Wednesday, 26th of August, today. I always remember this date because it's the anniversary of me passing my driving test. The driving test has changed a lot since I took it. You just had to drive forward 10 feet and backwards 10 feet, and the guy in the top hat said, "You've passed." 26th of August, it's National Dog Day. I thought dog days were over. Sure of that. In the US, it's National Toilet Paper Day. And the 26th of August is the annual celebration of La Tomatina in Spain. It takes place around noon today in the town of Buñol in Spain. That's the one where they have a massive tomato food fight. Looks so much fun. Big waste of tomatoes, mind you. Valerie Simpson of Ashford & Simpson is 80 years old today. Shirley Manson, Scottish singer with the band Garbage, did a big hit with Stupid Girl in the 90s. She's got a balloon birthday as well, 60 today. And Macaulay Culkin, the young fella, not so young anymore. Macaulay Culkin is 46. What is

0: Miley Cyrus, close friend of the late Dolly Parton. And we'll be talking more about Dolly soon. We'll play a Dolly track, shall we? I think we should. Anyway, there's Miley Cyrus. Nothing breaks like a heart. She is the daughter of Billy Ray Cyrus, who I was going to be playing on the Top 10 at 10 this morning, but I ran out of time. I do try and play as many songs over the 10 that I possibly can, but plain run out of time for Achy Breaky Heart this morning. I know you're devastated.
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Good morning. This is Original 106, nearly half past 11, just a few seconds short of half past, and there's Adele and Someone Like You. Well, it's about 7 o'clock last night that the phone buzzed. The news alert said Dolly Parton had died. That was such a shock. That was a horrible one, that. What a loss to the world Dolly and her passing will be. She was one of the best-selling artists in music history, with a career that spanned 7 decades. An incredible songwriter and singer. The legend is that she wrote I Will Always Love You and Jolene in the same afternoon, a story that she debunked, but I'm reckoning that maybe her modesty came into play there. Dolly Parton was smart, funny, generous. Her philanthropy saw her establish worldwide reading programs for kids. Dolly Parton's Imagination Library. The foundation has sent 7 million books to kids in schools in the UK alone. It's a worldwide thing. She was very witty and funny in the chat show situation. Did she play any Scottish gigs? Yes, she did. She has done shows in Scotland. Not too many, really. She played Glasgow at the Hydro in 2014. She did a 1977 Royal performance. That would have been for the Silver Jubilee, but I don't know where. Dolly even performed a live concert in the old Aberdeen Exhibition and Conference Centre on the 15th of June 2014. That was during her Blue Smoke World Tour. Amazingly, she never performed in Edinburgh, though. On our Facebook page, listener Kari, who we mentioned earlier on, requested that I play her original version of I Will Always Love You. But I think if I did that, it would make us all cry. And I don't want us all to become emotional wrecks, so we'll play this one instead.

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0: Clean Bandit and Zara Larsson, that symphony on Original 106. Yesterday afternoon, Sarah came on to play the question thing. She got it right, and she wins a pair of movie tickets to go and see any film of her choice at any Cineworld of her choice. And Angie came on to play the music mash. That's the three clips of music. We're still at 2 out of 3. The clue to the third unidentified 80s song is this. No help whatsoever. But I'm a dafty. Maybe you've cracked it already. Maybe you can't get through. Well, here's something. You can register your name and your number online with us. Maybe get the call back from Craig. But whatever happens, however you do it, however you contact us, get yourself onto the Music Mash and win £500 this afternoon. Have a listen to Angie's game yesterday. She didn't win it, but she had a good go.
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1: And there's Dua Lipa, Don't Start Now. 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
2: Dolly Parton's been remembered as a bright, shining star with an everlasting legacy following her death at the age of 80. Her decades-long career, which produced hits including 9 to 5 and Jolene, went beyond music and acting as she launched a free programme to gift books to children. The Dollywood Foundation, that provides books for children and promotes education and literacy among youth, has a presence in Dundee. In 2019, she reflected on her achievements.
3: I've been very proud of everything that I've accomplished to be, but I won't mind being known as the book lady, but I want to be known for my music as well, and to have left something great in the world that wasn't there before I came along.
2: The energy price cap has risen by 4% for households in Scotland, England and Wales. Ofgem says it amounts to an extra £5 per month for the typical home. It takes effect from October. Molly Shevlin from Citizens Advice Scotland tells Original 106 this makes things tougher for households that are already struggling.
4: We are regularly seeing the brutal reality of people who can't afford to heat their homes. Many are being pushed into debt to pay for the essentials that we all need. And as the crisis deepens, poor practices of energy companies is making it harder.
2: And details of new designs for a controversial junction allowing access to Dundee FC's proposed stadium at Camperdown have been revealed. Transport Scotland previously determined proposals for a junction from the Kingsway was not compliant with national highway standards. A decision on the application will be made by the Council's Planning Committee in due course.
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2: Still rather cloudy, but with some sunny and bright spells this afternoon. Highs of 19. I'm Shauna Skinner. 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

0: Afternoon, this is Original 106, Soul Asylum Runaway Train, just before that Live Enjoy Dreamer and Womack and Womack with Teardrops. Every weekday morning, you get your chance to win a grand with Dave and Vanessa on 4 Away From 1K. You're trying to match up with the absent Lachlan this week, and Kirsty came on. She did, well, broadly speaking, she did all right, but it all went belly up on the first question. Have a listen.
1: A UK sitcom, you said, EastEnders?
2: Yeah, that's a drama.
3: Lachlan said?
4: Only Fools and Horses.
2: Yeah. That's
1: what I was... Soap opera territory, oh. though. Yeah, so wouldn't fit. Washing up liquid, you said. Fairy. Lachlan said?
4: Fairy liquid.
1: That is a match.
3: Yeah.
1: Something you get in a salad, you said lettuce. Lachlan said?
4: Lettuce.
1: That is a match. And something you get in a picnic basket, you said sandwiches.
3: I can't listen to Picnic Basket without hearing Yogi Bear in my head. Picnic basket?
1: Lachlan said?
4: Sandwiches.
1: So, yeah, if you hadn't sort of jumped maybe with the wrong category there to East End, what, now that you, you know, it's stress.
2: I would have said
1: past,
2: Only Fools and Horses. Me and my dad used to watch it all the time.
1: Oh, no.
0: Answering in haste there. You're not up against the clock. Maybe just a few seconds thought. I know. Wise after the event. Tough luck, Kirsty, but it's back on again tomorrow morning. 4 Away From 1K, you can register your name and number right now on our website, original106.co.uk.
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0: I'm sorry, I can't help it. Every time I hear that song, Katy Perry, Firework, and she sings boom, boom, boom, my mind immediately always jumps back to Baldrick in Blackadder. Blackadder goes forth. Boom, boom, boom. Nearly 20 past 12, Original 106, always your favourite music. More of that on the way in just a minute. Stay there.
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Just about 12:32, live across Tayside. It's Original 106, always your favourite music. Let me see, what have we played then? Just a few minutes ago, Bruno Mars, I Just Might. Then it was the Boo Radleys, Wake Up Boo. And from the 80s, there's Genesis and Invisible Touch. So the Lady Boys of Bangkok are on a Scottish leg of their tour at the minute. Last night they were in Perth at the concert hall. They've got more gigs tonight. Let me just check in Fife at Rothes Halls, and then tomorrow at the Adam Smith Theatre, Kirkcaldy. If you feel you missed out, just bringing you that as a public service. What else is going on, though? Well, Joseph and the Amazing Technicolor Dreamcoats, presented by Dundee Youth Music Theatre, that runs from tonight up until Saturday at the Whitehall Theatre in Dundee, if you fancy that. Here's another show that's going to be on tour at venues around Scotland, but it gets underway in Dundee at the Rep tomorrow night, running until Saturday. It's Tony Roper's The Steamy. I've seen that one before. That's very good, very Scottish, very entertaining and moving as well at the same time. I love shows like that. Bongo's Bingo, 12 noon, Lifehouse Dundee. That's on Saturday. And at the Lifehouse, also on Saturday, but later, it is Rumour House, 90s and noughties party tunes. That sounds good. Probably play this one.

0: Great song, that. Co-written by, believe it or not, the guitarist with the 70s rock group Mud. Yeah. It's Kylie Minogue, Can't Get You Out of My Head on Original 106. A song which came from her album Fever, and Kylie is currently celebrating the 25th anniversary of the release of Fever, from which that song came, Can't Get You Out of My Head, along with Love at First Sight, Come Into My World, and In Your Eyes. 25 years old, I can scarcely believe that.
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Scissor Sisters, Take Your Mama on Original 106, Hot to Go from Chapel Road. Just before that, seeing this on the Dundee Culture website today. This is interesting. Dundee's Timex story is set to be told in a new exhibition called Generation Timex, exploring the legacies of Timex in the city of Dundee. And it'll delve into the huge impact the watchmaker once had in the city. Timex was one of Dundee's major employers once upon a time and helped shape the city's industrial and social landscape for decades, with generations of local families connected to the factory. Fair to say, much of the company's later history in Dundee is remembered through the bitter industrial dispute and strikes which preceded the closure of the factory in 1993. But the new McManus project will look beyond that final chapter, using the museum's existing Timex collection alongside the memories and experiences of former employees. Seeing that and reading from Dundee Culture today, I'm not sure when the exhibition begins, but it does look fascinating. That looks like a good one. Okay, where are we? Nearly 10 to 1, Original 106, Jamiroquai now. This is Virtual Insanity.

0: Bobby Brown on Original 106. Every Little Step, Jamiroquai, Virtual Insanity before that. It's Original 106. Coming up, I've got Wednesday's midweek bumper collection of number ones at one. They follow the news and sport. That's on the way next.
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2: Dolly Parton's been remembered as a bright, shining star with an everlasting legacy following her death at the age of 80. Her decades-long career, which produced hits including 9 to 5 and Jolene, went beyond music and acting, as she launched a free programme to gift books to children. The Dollywood Foundation, that provides books for children and promotes education and literacy among youth, has a presence in Dundee. In 2019, she reflected on her achievements.
3: I've been very proud of everything that I've accomplished to be, but I won't mind being known as the Book Lady, but I want to be known for my music as well. And to have left something great in the world that wasn't there before I came along.
2: The energy price cap has risen by 4% for households in Scotland, England and Wales. Ofgem says it amounts to an extra £5 per month for the typical home. It takes effect from October. Molly Shevlin from Citizens Advice Scotland tells Original 106 this makes things tougher for households that are already struggling.
4: We are regularly seeing the brutal reality of people who can't afford to heat their homes. Many are being pushed into debt to pay for the essentials that we all need. And as the crisis deepens, poor practices of energy companies is making it harder.
2: And details of new designs for a controversial junction allowing access to Dundee FC's proposed stadium at Camperdown have been revealed. Transport Scotland previously determined proposals for a junction from the Kingsway was not compliant with national highway standards. A decision on the application will be made by the Council's Planning Committee in due course.
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2: Still rather cloudy, but with some sunny and bright spells this afternoon. Highs of 19. I'm Shauna Skinner. 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

Ones at One from Original 106, midweek edition. There's Sophie Ellis-Bextor and Spiller, Groove Jet from the year 2000. Before that, a couple of 80s gems, Men at Work Down Under and the Pet Shop Boys, It's a Sin. Still got one, number one, to play you. And here it is, Leanne Rimes. Can't Fight the Moonlight on Original.

0: from a movie. I always forget the movie that it comes from. I should have looked it up before I started talking here, but I forgot to do that as well. Leanne Rimes on the number ones at one from Original 106 and Can't Fight the Moonlight.
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0: Taylor Swift, Opalite on Original 106, Whitney Houston and the Cardigans just before that. This morning at breakfast time, Kirsty came very, very close to being a winner on 4 Away From 1K. That's back on again tomorrow morning to win a grand. Maybe you can win it. And Dave, bless him, has found Vanessa her wedding song for her non-existent forthcoming marriage. She's not getting hitched, but Dave's found an ideal song.
1: And one of the things you don't have to have is Here Comes the Bride, you know, when you're walking around it. So you can have a different version of it. And this one that came up last night made me think, this is Vanessa Motion's wedding entrance. So let's picture the scene. Vanessa's just appeared and we all go, she looks beautiful. And then,
2: hope so. Ooh. I know what this is. Yes. Only if, please, when I step back out of the church, whatever it is, I get into a DeLorean and drive away.
1: So in case you haven't recognised it, it's the bit from Back to the Future, and it's been turned into like a wedding entrance. I think that is genius.
2: Oh, that's so good.
1: Isn't it?
2: Logged.
1: And you 100% would do that.
2: 100%.
0: And you know, it played there and I thought, I recognise that. Couldn't quite place it. But I think it did click just before Dave said it. Well, congratulations to Vanessa on your forthcoming nuptials. She's not getting married just quite yet anyway. And Dave and Vanessa, happy couple. They're back on again tomorrow morning at breakfast on Originals.

0: I'll be honest, I was getting slightly distracted there towards the end of that song, Robbie Williams' Millennium. As I was chatting with the actual lady, right? The actual lady who says things like this.
1: Original 106 with Martin Ingram.
0: Yeah, that was a recording, but she was stood by me a few minutes ago. Chewing the fat and all of that. Right, stay where you are. It's Original 106. More of your favourite tunes on the way in just a second.
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Pink, So What? On Original 106. With the news of Dolly Parton dying yesterday, which I think has affected everybody, really, saw this on Facebook. It was a post by Fulton McGregor, who is the member of the Scottish Parliament for Coatbridge, who posted yesterday evening, "Very sad to hear the news about Dolly Parton tonight. My thoughts are all with her family and loved ones. As folk locally will know, there's a famous junction in Steps within my constituency, fondly and affectionately called the Dolly Parton Roundabout." And he went on to say, "These were the scenes at it earlier tonight. I'm sure all the tributes will continue to grow." And the photograph is of the Dolly Parton Roundabout. When you see the image of it, the photograph of it, you can see why it acquired that nickname. I'm not going to go into the details. If you know the roundabout, you know. If not, you can use your imagination. But people leaving multiple floral tributes at that roundabout last night, which is quite a lovely thing to see. I mean, they're standing in the middle of the road on the roundabout, which looks quite dangerous, but it is quite a fitting and appropriate tribute. Very Scottish as well, I feel. This is Original 106. Always your favourite music. I'll try and jam in another few before 2 o'clock. Here's Mojo now.

0: Feel the Man, Feel It Still on Original 106. That's it from me. Thank you for being there today. I'll see you again tomorrow just after breakfast. Stick around, keep it Original 106. Craig's on his way. Free movie tickets in the question thing. And 500 quid this afternoon on the Music Match with Gillis Summer Sale.
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2: Dolly Parton's legacy beyond music's been remembered following the country music legend's death at the age of 80. Known for hits like 9 to 5 with Jolene, singers including Taylor Swift are paying tribute, with many also praising her charity work. Her publisher has confirmed she died after a short battle with cancer. She released nearly 50 albums over a career spanning six decades. The Prime Minister says he recognises rising energy bills are difficult as the price cap increases by 4%. From October, households in Scotland, England and Wales will fork out an average of £5 per month more for their gas and electricity. Energy expert at Uswitch, Ben Galitzi, has this advice.
3: You don't have to accept this rate rise. If you're on a standard variable tariff, which is the tariff type that's affected by the price cap, you can switch to a fixed deal, save now and have price certainty on your rates for the next year or so, which takes you through the winter. So there are things that households can do.
2: A driver fled the scene of a crash in Dundee after the car flipped onto its roof. Motorists faced significant delays on the A90 Kingsway. Police confirmed the car had been stolen from the Forfar area and an investigation has been launched. And finally, a mystery big cat captured on camera in Angus could be a wildcat hybrid. Experts from the Royal Zoological Society of Scotland say it might have both wildcat and domestic cat genetics. The striking animal was spotted at a fishery near Lundy, where it's reportedly been for around 18 months.
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2: Still rather cloudy, but with some sunny and bright spells this afternoon and highs of 19 degrees. I'm Sky McCord. You're up to date on Original 106.

Teddy Swims, Lose Control, Rick Astley, Never Gonna Give You Up. How you doing? This is Craig with you for Wednesday at Original 106. Thank you again to Martin Ingram. One of the years tomorrow on the Top 10 at 10 will be the year that Phil and Grant Mitchell turned up on EastEnders, which gives me a great excuse to play this again.

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0: Ed Sheeran, Castle on the Hill. 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

0: SWV right here. Right, the Music Mash is back 10 past 5. If you didn't know, it's up to £500. That's a decent wedge of cash for you. Here's the clip here. Three songs in this clip. All right, again.
1: Again.
0: Right, giving you this clue as well for the missing clip, because let's face it, everyone's getting a 2 out of 3. Okay. If that makes sense to you, and I know it makes sense to a lot of people, but we can't seem to find ourselves a winner, then get online, get yourself registered right now at original106.co.uk. Right, Rag and Bone Man on the way next after this from the Bellamy Brothers. A

0: Rag and Bone Man and Human. It's Original 106. We'll get Jess Glynn on the way next, and not that one.
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0: So Nick, it feels so good. So sad news yesterday about Dolly Parton's passing, so I'm going to dig out a tune from her next, because we've heard a lot of clips on the news, but the whole song on the way in just a moment. Right, four away from 1K is back tomorrow with Dave and Vanessa. Your chance to win yourself a grand on breakfast this morning. It was Kirsty.
1: A UK sitcom, you said, EastEnders?
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3: Lachlan said?
4: Only Fools and Horses.
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1: 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Washing up liquid, you said. Fairy. Lachlan said?
4: Fairy liquid.
1: That is a match.
3: Yeah.
1: Something you get in a salad, you said lettuce. Lachlan said?
4: Lettuce.
1: That is a match. 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
3: I can't listen to Picnic Basket without hearing Yogi Bear in my head. 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
1: Lachlan said?
4: Sandwiches.
1: So, yeah, if you hadn't sort of jumped maybe with the wrong category there to East End, what, now that you've, you know, it's stressed.
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0: The man that's literally everywhere. He's everywhere all the time. Cammy Barnes, Highland Runaway. It's Original 106. We'll do the question thing soon. And we'll get D-Light on after the latest update at 3.
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3: Dolly Parton's legacy beyond music's been remembered following the country music legend's death at the age of 80. Known for hits like 9 to 5 and Jolene, singers including Taylor Swift are paying tribute, with many also praising her charity work. Her publisher has confirmed she died after a short battle with cancer. She released nearly 50 albums over a career spanning 6 decades. The Prime Minister says he recognises rising energy bills are difficult as the price cap increases by 4%. From October, households in Scotland, England and Wales will fork out an average of £5 per month more for their gas and electricity. Energy expert at Uswitch, Ben Galitzi, has this advice.
4: You don't have to accept this rate rise. If you're on a standard variable tariff, which is the tariff type that's affected by the price cap, you can switch to a fixed deal, save now and have price certainty on your rates for the next year or so, which takes you through the winter. So there are things that households can do.
3: The driver fled the scene of a crash in Dundee after the car flipped onto its roof. Motorists faced significant delays on the A90 Kingsway. Police confirmed the car had been stolen from the Forfar area and an investigation has been launched. And finally, a mystery big cat captured on camera in Angus could be a wildcat hybrid. Experts from the Royal Zoological Society of Scotland say it might have both wildcat and domestic cat genetics. The striking animal was spotted at a fishery near Lundy, where it's reportedly been for around 18 months.
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3: Still rather cloudy, but with some sunny and bright spells this afternoon and highs of 19 degrees. I'm Skye McCord. You're up to date on Original 106.

0: Beautiful South, Don't Marry Her. It's original 106 for Wednesday. Fancy a wee trip to the movies? Then I can sort you out with a pair of Cineworld tickets. Today's question thing is this. 65% of adults still use this despite it being for kids. But what is it? 65% of adults still use this despite it being for kids. What is it? Have a wee think. Come back to me on 01592 757 757. Get me on WhatsApp using the same number. 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But what is
1: original
0: it? That's
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0: What?
1: Christina Aguilera, Dirty, it's original 106, 326. 65% of adults still use this, despite it being for kids. But what is it? Now, this is a bit of an eye-opener today, I'll be honest with you. Richard says, could it be a teddy bear? No, it's not that. Stacey thinks it could be baby wipes. Andrew says, is it swings? See, now just saying that, I want a shot on a swing, but I'll probably give myself indigestion, will I? Pseudo Cream says, Alistair, it's not that. It's not sleeping with your thumb in your mouth, says Stephen. Or your own thumb. Another Steve says, is it a Skeletrix set? Oh man, I want a shot of a Skeletrix now. I mean, if you ever had a Skeletrix, then you realise it was very exciting to get the Skeletrix, and basically all you did was pick up the cars from underneath the sofa, because they never stayed on. Yeah. Anyway, it's not imagination. Lee says, is it a trampoline or a scooter? I want a shot of a trampoline now. It's not a sense of wonder. It's not Lego. Jim thinks it might be a bubble bath. It's not a dummy. And interestingly here, Kelly, Morag and Alison all think 65% of adults still use Calpol. What is going on with Calpol? I'm not going to ask. I'm not asking. 65% of adults still use this despite it being for kids. But what is it? If you think you know and your answer is not any of those I've just read out, then get involved. You might win yourself those cinema tickets.

0: Savage Garden, To the Moon and Back. Harry Styles before that, Adore You. 65% of adults still use this, despite it being for kids. What is it? Nokomis thinks it could be a gaming console of some kind. No. Ian thinks it could be a colouring book or a sweetie tin. And Gillian thinks it might be colouring pens. I would love some colouring pens. I mean, I'm rubbish at drawing anything, but yeah. A fresh pack of colouring pens, that would make my day.
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13: Good afternoon, this is Caris with your travel towards the Queen's Ferry Crossing. Kingdom bound traffic is flowing well. It's the same if you are heading southbound, very little delays at the moment. If you are heading back to the Kingdom from Edinburgh, Queen's Ferry Road is fairly busy, fivebound between Park Grove and the Barrington. Travel time there is around 15 minutes. in Fife Roslyn Street at the Red House roundabout. You do have a slight delay there of around 10 minutes. M90 northbound between Kelty and Kearney Bridge is currently flowing well. No issues to report. Aberdour Road, that's flowing well between Hospital Hill and Lynburn Road. In Dundee, the Kingsway flowing well with no issues to report around the Strathmartin Road roundabout. That is flowing well, as is the A90 eastbound into the Swallow roundabout, and Riverside Drive is flowing well. There are still some ongoing roadworks around the Tay Road Bridge, however, that is also flowing well both north and southbound. If you spot any problems on the roads, call the original 106 Jambuster line on 01592 85 44 66.

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1: Better days are coming, if no one told you. I hate to hear you crying over the phone, dear. For 7 years running, you've been a soldier. But better days are coming, better days are coming for you. So when the night

Dermot Kennedy, Better Days. That's original 106. 65% of adults still use this despite it being for kids. What is it? Now, before I give you the answer, I need to give you Stephen's answer. He says, is it using Johnson baby oil? Hee hee hee. Okay, nope, it's not that. The answer we're looking for today is a piggy bank. Yeah. Well, I suppose, you put your coin somewhere, but it's not a piggy bank. Anyway, who got it right? Sharon's got it right. Jackie's got it right. And our winner today is Chloe. Well done. You're off to the movies for free. We'll do this again tomorrow, just after 3 o'clock.

0: Lady Gaga, Bad Romance. It's original 106, 10 past 5. Music Mash is back for £500. A nice round £500. Tell me the three songs here. 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
2: Dolly Parton's legacy beyond music's been remembered following the country music legend's death at the age of 80. Known for hits like 9 to 5 and Jolene, singers including Taylor Swift are paying tribute, with many also praising her charity work. Her publisher has confirmed she died after a short battle with cancer. She released nearly 50 albums over a career spanning 6 decades. The Prime Minister says he recognises rising energy bills are difficult as the price cap increases by 4%. From October, households in Scotland, England and Wales will fork out an average of £5 per month more for their gas and electricity. Energy expert at Uswitch, Ben Galizzi, has this advice.
3: You don't have to accept this rate rise. If you're on a standard variable tariff, which is the tariff type that's affected by the price cap, you can switch to a fixed deal, save now and have price certainty on your rates for the next year or so, which takes you through the winter. So there are things that households can do.
2: A driver fled the scene of a crash in Dundee after the car flipped onto its roof. Motorists faced significant delays on the A90 Kingsway. Police confirmed the car had been stolen from the Forfar area and an investigation's been launched. And finally, a mystery big cat captured on camera in Angus could be a wildcat hybrid. Experts from the Royal Zoological Society of Scotland say it might have both wildcat and domestic cat genetics. The striking animal was spotted at a fishery near Lundy, where it's reportedly been for around 18 months.
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2: Soon dry and rather cloudy in Tayside with a little drizzle possible. Lows of 10 degrees. I'm Skye McCord. You're up to date on Original 106.

CC Peniston finally, and a new tune from Cat's Eye, It's Animal. It's Original 106. Now, this next story here is maybe not for you if you're feeling a bit claustrophobic. It's the story of an electrician from America who got stuck inside one of the signs for a petrol station. This sign is 130 feet tall. He was inside dealing with electrics, and then the lift that got him up there malfunctioned, so he couldn't get back down again. And being 130 feet, there wasn't a replacement lift to try and rescue him. This is a nightmare. He was stuck inside it, the temperature was increasing, and it didn't look like there was any hope of him getting out of the sign. Thankfully, eventually they managed to source a lift that was tall enough to rescue him 130 feet in the air inside a petrol station sign. And don't worry, he's absolutely fine now. Everyone got away unscathed. But no truth to the rumour that his workmates said to him, it's about time that you came out of your shell anyway.

0: Lewis Capaldi, Something in the Heavens. It's original 106 for Wednesday. Have you been watching Race Against the Tide, which has been set at St Andrews? It's basically people build themselves sculptures on a beach and, well, they've got to do them before the tide comes and wash them away. I really want to love it, but I don't. I just keep thinking, this is just Lego Masters. It's a rip-off of Lego Masters, but in St Andrews.
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2: Good morning, this is Caris with your travel. The M90 Queens Ferry crossing, flowing well Kingdombound at the moment. No issues heading southbound back towards Edinburgh. That's also flowing well. Heading back to the Kingdom from Edinburgh, Queens Ferry Road is fairly busy. 5 bounds between Park Grove and the Barrington. Travel time is at the moment around about 15 minutes. The Bullion Road is currently moving well eastbound after Newton Village. No issues in Fife. The A92 Kirkcaldy through to Glenrothes flowing well. In Dundee, Kingsway West moving well westbound between the Meyerkirk roundabout and the Swallow roundabout. A90 moving well into the Swallow roundabout, and Riverside Drive is currently moving well. There are ongoing roadworks, so do expect some congestion as the day goes on. Forfar Road moving well, the Claverhouse Road to the Kingsway. No issues on the Tay Bridge. That is moving well both north and southbound. If you spot any problems on the roads, call the original 106 Jambuster line on 01592 85 44 66.

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1: It's Beyoncé, If I Were a Boy. It's Original 106. So staying mainly dry and cloudy with the best of any cloud breaks towards the west of the area. Chance of some patchy drizzle possible over the hills. And the winds will be fresh coming in off the North Sea. Although tonight, up 10 degrees. It's Original 106. It's 4:29.
2: Millions of pounds worth of previously secret donations made by Dolly Parton are emerging in tributes following her death. The country music icon, who had cancer, was 80. Household energy bills will go up by an average of £60 a year from October. The regulators increased the price cap, which affects Scotland, England and Wales, by 4%. And police have guarded a Dundee city centre shop after a break-in. The Nourish takeout code was broken into earlier this morning.
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2: Dundee fans rushed to the defence of former skipper Luke McKeown after he was forced to delete his social media in the wake of Celtic's European collapse last night. The former D became a lightning rod for furious fans after giving up possession for Lasklinst's fifth goal and enduring a poor evening overall. The Hoops are up 4-0 on aggregate but gave up that lead, going on to lose 5-1 on the night and exiting the Champions League. Backlash from Celtic fans has since caused the former Dundee star to delete his Instagram account. But Dark Blues fans jumped in to fight McKeown's corner on social media, saying the Parkhead club don't deserve him and urging him to come home to Dens Park. You're up to date on Original 106.

0: Spice Girls, Say You'll Be There. It's Original 106. In about 30 minutes' time, we'll be playing the Music Mash. If you didn't know, we're up to 500 quid. A nice round £500. Here's a clip again. Somebody's got to know that third song. Mm-hmm. Is that you? Right, well, we'll be talking to you, what, 10 past five? Yeah, deal.
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22: Good afternoon, this is Caris with your travel. The M90 Queen's Ferry crossing heading southbound, fairly slow at the moment. It's the same heading northbound. Queues are beginning to build up, so allow for some additional travel time there. Heading back to the Kingdom from Edinburgh, the Queen's Ferry Road is very busy, 5 pounds between Park Grove and the Barrington. That is due to an obstruction on the road. It is very busy there, so do allow for some additional travel time. Bullion Road is currently moving fairly well eastbound after Newton Village. No issues to report. In Dundee, the Kingsway is still moving well eastbound between Cleppington Road and the Strathmartin Road roundabout, just prior to Old Glamis Road to Forfar Road. No issues on the Tay Bridge. That's moving well both north and southbound. And Riverside Drive is flowing well. There are some ongoing roadworks which may cause some congestion later in the day there. No issues to report Forfar Road at the Claverhouse Road. That's also moving well. If you spot any problems on the roads, call the original 106 Jambuster line on 01592 85 44 66.

0: Right, here we go. The Music Mash back at 10 past five for a nice round. 500 quid. Here's the clip here that's been causing the issues. So many 2 out of 3s. We have been telling you for the one that isn't the 2 out of 3 that it's a UK act. It's an 80s tune. And we also gave you this clue here. Now, I thought that would unlock the whole thing last week, but, well, not yet. So, if you're lurking in the shadows and you think your answer matches all them clues, then we need to be hearing from you. Get yourself registered right now on 01592 757 757, and we'll talk to you at 10 past 5.
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2: A musical about Dolly Parton's life will launch next year on what would have been her 81st birthday. Her death was announced yesterday, following what her publicist called a brief battle with cancer. Buckingham Palace guards have paid tribute to the country music legend with a rendition of her hit 9 to 5.

0: Experts are urging households in Britain on standard variable tariffs to switch after a 4% rise in the energy price cap. A typical home will pay around £60 a year more from October, but those on fixed deals are largely shielded from the latest changes. Greg Jackson is boss and founder of gas and electricity company Octopus.
1: The UK's had high energy prices for way too long, and then, you know, we've seen the crisis in Hormuz has doubled the global price of gas, and the UK is far too susceptible to that.
0: Police have stood guard outside a shop in Dundee following a break-in. The Nourish takeout co was broken into shortly before 6 a.m. Images of the intruder were also captured on CCTV, and inquiries are ongoing. The Peter Murrell embezzlement scandal is to be made into a TV drama. Toon Nicola, Love Peter will be a 90-minute Channel 5 programme looking at how former First Minister Nicola Sturgeon's estranged husband swindled £400,000 from the SNP. Murrell pleaded guilty to embezzling the funds and was sentenced to 5 years in jail. And finally, a mystery big cat filmed prowling near Dundee could have wildcat ancestry, according to experts. The striking feline was captured on camera at Lydiate Trout Fishery near Lundy, where it's reportedly been spotted regularly for around 18 months. Almost 500,000 people have now viewed a CCTV clip of the creature. Now, Royal Zoological of Scotland...
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0: The popular Perthshire Hotel and Restaurant is eyeing an expansion. Owners of the Currie Inn in Muthal near Crieff are looking to increase their accommodation from 6 bedrooms to 10. A planning application submitted to Perth and Kinross Council shows they also want to expand the restaurant, which holds 2 AA Rosettes and is part of the Michelin Guide.
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0: Being dry and rather cloudy in Tayside with a little drizzle possible. Lows of 10 degrees. I'm Skye McCord. You're up to date on Original 106.

0: Bananarama, I Heard a Rumour, Sam Fender, Olivia Dean, which has been topping the charts forever, but that's fine. I'm still not bored of that tune. And I've got Chapel Roan to play in just a moment. Meanwhile, nearly 10 past.
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0: Right, we've been having this clip for quite some time now. Here it is again. I'm sure you know what it sounds like. There's three songs in there. They're now worth £500 exactly. We've got Sarah on the line today. How are we doing today, Sarah?
2: Hiya, I'm good.
0: And I need to ask you, what would you spend £500 on?
2: Oh, getting my car fixed. It's broken.
0: Uh-oh. What's the symptoms then?
2: Yeah, it's not exciting, but I don't know, because I just turned the radio up louder. So
0: that's what I do when I hear strange noises from the back. I'm like, oh, well, let's turn up the music. It sounds fine now. Oh, well, that's good. I'm glad that you're enjoying me bawling at you then from your car. Okay, so let's play the Music Mash then, up to 500 quid. Might be handy for the car, but well, please tell me you'd spend it on something, some of it on a treat or something. You can't spend it all on a car.
2: I'll find something else,
0: Yeah. That's fine. That's not legally binding. You're all right. Right, let's play you this clip once again. There's three tunes in there. They're worth £500. What are they, Sarah?
2: Carmi Burns, Whiskey Roll, Roxette, Must Be in Love, and Dead or Alive, Right Round. You Spin Me Right Round.
0: Okie dokie. What's your thinking on that the Dead or Alive one? What's the thinking behind that?
2: Nothing. Just 80s. I don't know what that wee clue means, the beeping. I don't know.
0: Right. I don't know, but at least you're honest. Nothing.
2: Yeah.
0: Right, okay, let's find out how you've done.
2: Oh.
0: It's a two out of three. Guess what two, I wonder.
2: Well,
0: you know what? You can't win the lottery if you don't play it. So well done for playing. Well done for getting through, actually, because it was like a million people. But maybe you just have to turn up that volume just a little bit higher for the meantime. Unless you come back with the right answer. Yes, you come back with the right answer. Right, great talking to you, Sarah. Enjoy the rest of your day, okay?
2: Thank you.
0: Cheers, bye.
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0: Take that, Shine, and Chapel Row, and before that, Sarah on the Music Mash. I just thought we'd have a winner at some point this week. So yeah, another one goes in the bin. So we're back to £520 tomorrow. Do you want to hear the clip again? I know you don't. Let's get this sorted out. 5:10 tomorrow. You know what to do.
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10: Good evening, this is Caris with your travel, the M90 Queens Ferry.

crossing heading southbound, fairly slow at the moment, traffic managing well. Northbound also fairly busy, so do allow for some additional travel time there. Heading back to the Kingdom from Edinburgh, Queen's Ferry Road is still busy. Fifebound between Park Grove and the Barrington, that is due to a broken down vehicle. Do allow for some additional travel time there. The Bullion Road moving well eastbound after Newton Village. Issues to report on the A92, Kirkcaldy through to Glenrothes. In Dundee, the Kingsway flowing well westbound between the Mirakirk roundabout and the Swallow roundabout. A90 is also light eastbound into the Swallow roundabout. Riverside Drive flowing well. No issues for Fir Road towards the Claverhouse Road. That's also moving well. And you've got no issues on the Tay Bridge. That's flowing well both north and southbound, although there are ongoing road works, so do allow for some additional travel time. If you spot any problems on the roads, call the original 106 Jambuster line on 01592 85 44 66.

0: Kim Sims, Too Blind to See It. It's original one of six, so it's staying mainly dry and cloudy, with the best of any cloud breaks towards the far west of the area. Patchy drizzle over the hills and winds coming in off the North Sea. Expect a low tonight of 10. This is original one of six. It's nearly 5:30.
1: Millions of pounds worth of previously secret donations made by Dolly Parton are emerging in tributes following her death. The country music icon, who had cancer, was 80. Household energy bills will go up by an average of £60 a year from October. The regulators increased the price cap, which affects Scotland, England and Wales, by 4%. And police have guarded a Dundee city centre shop after a break-in. The Nourish takeout code was broken into earlier this morning.
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1: Dundee fans rushed to the defence of former skipper Luke McKeown after he was forced to delete his social media in the wake of Celtic's European collapse last night. The former D became a lightning rod for furious fans after giving up possession for Lasklins' fifth goal and enduring a poor evening overall. The Hoops are up 4-0 on aggregate but gave up that lead, going on to lose 5-1 on the night and exiting the Champions League. Backlash from Celtic fans has since caused the former Dundee star to delete his Instagram account. But Dark Blues fans jumped in to fight McKeown's corner on social media, saying the Parkhead club don't deserve him and urging him to come home to Dens Park. You're up to date on Original 106.

0: Sabrina Carpenter Espresso. So I'm guessing that the news will be full of this on the TV tonight, that the Duke and Duchess of Sussex have arrived back in the UK. They landed at Birmingham Airport lunchtime today, and it says they did not have a police presence and they left the airport without an escort. So are they just normal people now? Do they come back on, like, I don't know, an EasyJet or something? You know, and they've had to stand in the queue trying to get through passport control. And then once they get through that, Harry's like, oh, man, I'm choking, man. I've been huddling this in halfway through the flight. And Meghan, she can't go to the toilet because there's never enough female toilets, is there? So she's going to have to stand and wait for baggage reclaim. The kids are going mental. Where's the baggage? I've only got one. You know, do you think it's going to be like that for them? Nah, I don't think so.
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16: Good evening, this is Caris with your travel. The M90 Queen's Ferry crossing heading southbound, fairly slow at the moment, traffic managing well. Northbound also fairly busy, so do allow for some additional travel time there. Heading back to the Kingdom from Edinburgh, Queen's Ferry Road is still busy, 5-bound between Park Grove and the Barrington. That is due to a broken down vehicle. Do allow for some additional travel time there. The Bullion Road moving well eastbound after Newton Village. Wishes to report on the A92 Kirkcaldy through to Glenrothes. In Dundee, the Kingsway flowing well westbound between the Marrowkirk roundabout and the Swallow roundabout. A90's also light eastbound into the Swallow roundabout. Riverside Drive flowing well. No issues for Fir Road towards the Claverhouse Road. That's also moving well. And you've got no issues on the Tay Bridge. That's flowing well both north and southbound, although there are ongoing roadworks, so do allow for some additional travel time. If you spot any problems on the roads, call the original 106 Jambuster line on 01592 85 44 66.

0: Spando Barley Gold, that's original 106. Right, do me a favour. If you fancy winning yourself a grand tomorrow with Dave and Vanessa, get yourself sorted out for four away from 1K. Don't leave it to the last minute rush tomorrow morning, because Kirsty was very close to being a winner this morning. So we are overdue a winner. That could be you. Just match four questions to four answers with Lachlan. You're playing with Lachlan this week. Play tomorrow. You can get all the details at the website, original106.co.uk. Also this morning with Dave and Vanessa. Well, this is a bit weird and strange. Dave has found Vanessa a wedding song for her non-existent forthcoming marriage.
1: And one of the things you don't have to have is Here Comes the Bride, you know, when you're walking around. Yeah. So you can have a different version of it. And this one that came up last night made me think. This is Vanessa Motion's wedding entrance. So let's picture the scene. Vanessa's just appeared and we all go, she looks beautiful. And then...
2: hope so. Ooh. I know what this is. Yes. Only if, please, when I step back out of the church, whatever it is, I get into a DeLorean and drive away.
1: So in case you haven't recognised it, it's the bit from Back to the Future, and it's been turned into like a wedding entrance. I think that is genius.
2: Oh, it's so good.
1: Isn't it?
2: Logged.
1: And you 100% would do that.
2: 100%. And then...

0: It's somber, my body isn't ready. Right, enjoy your evening. I'll catch you back on air tomorrow from 2. Sam's next with Years and Years after the latest at 6 o'clock.
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13: A musical about Dolly Parton's life will launch next year on what would have been her 81st birthday. Her death was announced yesterday, following what her publicist called a brief battle of cancer. Buckingham Palace guards have paid tribute to the country music legend with a rendition of her hit 9 to 5.

0: Experts are urging households in Britain on standard variable tariffs to switch after a 4% rise in the energy price cap. A typical home will pay around £60 a year more from October, but those on fixed deals are largely shielded from the latest changes. Greg Jackson is boss and founder of gas and electricity company Octopus.
1: The UK's had high energy prices for way too long, and then, you know, we've seen the crisis in Hormuz has doubled the global price of gas. And the UK is far too susceptible to that.
0: Police have stood guard outside a shop in Dundee following a break-in. The Nourish takeout call was broken into shortly before 6 a.m. Images of the intruder were also captured on CCTV, and inquiries are ongoing. The Peter Murrell embezzlement scandal is to be made into a TV drama. To Nicola, Love Peter will be a 90-minute Channel 5 programme looking at how former First Minister Nicola Sturgeon's estranged husband swindled £400,000 from the SNP. Murrell pleaded guilty to embezzling the funds and was sentenced to 5 years in jail. And finally, a mystery big cat filmed prowling near Dundee could have wildcat ancestry, according to experts. The striking feline was captured on camera at Leadiot Trout Fishery near Lundy, where it's reportedly been spotted regularly for around 18 months. Almost 500,000 people have now viewed a CCTV clip of the creature. Now, Royal Zoological of Scotland experts reveal it could be a hybrid with both wildcat and domestic cat genetics.
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0: The popular Perthshire hotel and restaurant is eyeing an expansion. Owners of the Currie Inn in Muthal near Crieff are looking to increase their accommodation from 6 bedrooms to 10. A planning application submitted to Perth and Kinross Council shows they also want to expand the restaurant, which holds 2 AA rosettes and is part of the Michelin Guide.
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0: Staying dry and rather cloudy in Tayside with a little drizzle possible. Lows of 10 degrees. I'm Skye McCord. You're up to date on Original 106.

0: Hey, where is my husband? You're listening to Original 106. Hello, how are you? Sam here. How are you, Craig?
1: Not bad. Yes, yes. How are you?
0: Good. I need to ask you, because I don't know if I believe this. Right, we've tried a few world records in here before.
1: I'd still stand by the ice cream. If you gave me a whippet one, it would have been easier. You gave me one, it just a bit froze my whole brain off. You know what I mean? Brain freeze is everywhere. It's
0: like, I actually think that was the funniest 30 seconds of my life.
1: It wasn't for me.
0: Trying to watch you eat a sorbet. Really, really, really.
1: I still feel that. Oh my God. I thought I did not bad by going. But no. No. Now, the winner must have had a whippy. That'd be easy. You could drink a whippy.
0: You can drink a
1: whippy. Yeah.
0: Yeah. That was really funny. I'd forgotten about that.
1: Thanks.
0: Thank you for providing me with some of that. But I'm stumbling across a world record today. Of a man in Kosovo. Who has continuously headered a football whilst putting on 17 t-shirts.
1: What?
0: And that's the most t-shirts put on whilst controlling a football with your head. How is that even possible?
1: That is difficult. Like, it's bad enough to do 17 headers.
0: Or even, to be honest, sometimes even just putting a t-shirt on.
1: Yeah. Like, I have mornings when I can't even manage that and I'm like, I'm just going back to my bed. It's not worth it.
0: Yeah. You end up with like a head through an armhole.
1: Yeah, right? Yeah, or the wrong way around. Especially when you're in a hurry. You're like, ooh, it's not right, quick.
0: Yeah, the awkward thing, which I just look at. But I find that absolutely mental. 17 headers whilst putting on a t-shirt.
1: What's motivates these people? I suppose they're now in the Guinness Book of Records, so that's lovely, but it's a lot of hard work for that. It is.
0: Well, maybe just stick to our Mr. Whippies.
1: Yeah, a rematch is required. Although we're not in the we're not in the warm season, so this time next year.
0: Challenge accepted.
1: Yeah. I'm
0: going to steal that audio further down the line.
1: No, it's not legally binding.
0: Remember when you said this?
1: It's not binding.

0: You know, I used to dream about this when I was a little boy. I never thought it would end up this way. Drums. Hey! It's kind of special, right?
1: Live across Tayside, you're listening to Original 106. Busy coming off the Tay Bridge at the moment onto South Market Gate. Be sure to plan ahead for that one. Give yourself some extra time. A full look at the roads on the way after this and tracks lined up from George Ezra and Post Malone next on Original.
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0: £49.
1: I think this is Caris with your travel. The M90 Queens Ferry crossing southbound, there was some earlier congestion that has mostly cleared. Still fairly busy, so do still allow for some additional travel time there. Heading back to the Kingdom from Edinburgh, Queens Ferry road moving well. To the earlier congestion there has mostly cleared. It was due to a breakdown, which is now away. Bullion Road moving well eastbound after Newton Village. Wishes to report in 5, the A92 Dunfermline through to Kirkcaldy. Flowing well. In Dundee, the Kingsway moving well eastbound between Cleppington Road and the Strathmartin Road roundabout and eastbound from Old Glamis Road through to Forfar Road. The A90 to Swallow roundabout flowing well and no issues on Riverside Drive. There are ongoing roadworks onto the Tay Bridge, which is causing some light congestion, but no issues on the Tay Bridge north or southbound. If you spot any problems on the roads, call the original 106 Jambuster line on 01592 85 44 66.

Malone, you're listening to Original 106. Good evening, how are you? Sam here. I'm in for Lachlan all week this week. Lachlan's not in for Martin or in for anyone else. I'm just in because, well, Lachlan's not. Otherwise, there wouldn't be much chatting on the radio. It'd be a bit boring, would it? This is George Ezra, Budapest. You're listening to Original 106. Lachlan back in

0: That's George Ezra, Budapest on Original 106. It's Sam here. I'm live across Tayside and for Lachlan all week this week. Wednesday, the 25th of August, set to date mainly dry across Tayside tonight. A few patches of drizzle possible. That's mainly in the hills, though. Overnight lows of 10 degrees. It's just gone 6:30. Let's head over to Sky for all of your latest from across Tayside.
1: Millions of pounds worth of previously secret donations made by Dolly Parton are emerging in tributes following her death. The country music icon, who had cancer, was 80. Household energy bills will go up by an average of £60 a year from October. The regulators increased the price cap, which affects Scotland, England and Wales, by 4%. And police have guarded a Dundee city centre shop after a break-in. The Nourish takeout co was broken into earlier this morning.

0: That's Elton John, I'm Still Standing. You're listening to Original 106. 121 days now until the new Harry Potter TV series is out. It's coming out on Christmas Day. So, also 121 days until Christmas. Safe to say, though, they've been preparing for the new Harry Potter TV series for a little while now. They've sort of quietly been working in the background on it whilst we've all jumped from announcement to announcement. But in other Harry Potter news out today, Rupert Grint, who played Ron Weasley in the original films, he's set to return to the role, not in the series, but in the play that's in Broadway at the moment, Harry Potter and the Cursed Child. Yeah, he's doing 4 months playing Ron Weasley, all grown up. I think that'd be a little bit weird, seeing the guy who played Ron Weasley, who we're all used to seeing him when he was like 15 years old as that character, and now he's back, slightly balding and with a few more wrinkles on his face. Don't know how I'd feel about that. He's doing it for 4 months. I can only assume he's getting an ungodly amount of money for it. Clearly, somebody has spent all of their pension. But to be fair, he did pretty much retire after Harry Potter, so starting to draw your pension at 18, yeah, that's not recommended by any financial advisor.
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0: That's Ariana Grande. One last time. You're listening to Original 106. Dave and Vanessa, they're back tomorrow morning. Another round of four away from 1K. This is how it went today when Kirsty played.
1: A UK sitcom, you said, EastEnders?
2: Yeah, that's a drama.
3: Lachlan said?
4: Only Fools and Horses.
1: Yeah.
2: That's what
1: soap opera territory, oh, though. Yeah, so wouldn't fit. But, I mean, it didn't match with them. Washing up liquid, you said. Fairy? Lachlan said?
4: Fairy liquid.
1: That is a match.
3: Yeah.
1: Something you get in a salad, you said lettuce. Lachlan said?
4: Lettuce.
1: That is a match. And something you get in a picnic basket, you said sandwiches.
3: I can't listen to Picnic Basket without hearing Yogi Bear in my head. Picnic basket?
1: Lachlan said?
4: Sandwiches.
1: So, yeah, if you hadn't sort of jumped maybe with the wrong category there to East End, what, now that you've, you know, it's stressed.
2: I would have said Only Fools and Horses. Would you? Me and my dad used to watch it all the time.
1: No. Oh, no.
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0: Juice.
1: That's Lizzo on Original 106. Good evening, how are you? Right, over the last few days, I've been chatting about the fact that they're filming The Batman 2 down in Glasgow at the moment. They've transformed the whole city, they've got rid of all the shop signs, covered them up, tried to make the place seem a little bit more like Gotham. I would slightly take offence if I was a Glaswegian at this. Do you know what I mean? Why has some Hollywood director looked at your city and gone, yeah, this looks like a crime-ridden hellscape like Gotham City is? I'm like, whoa, whoa, whoa, whoa, whoa. I definitely would take offence, but Glaswegians approaching it with their signature sense of humour, because they've turned around and started sneaking cans of Iron Brew into the back of the set. Supposedly, security have had to be doing sweeps of the whole place to try and make sure that no cans of Iron Brew are in the back of any shots in the film. Well, Iron Brew have officially released a statement on this. Now, you would think that Iron Brew would go, guys, stop it. I mean, this is not sensible. No, Iron Brew have fully embraced it. They've said, we always had our suspicions that Bruce Wayne was made from girders. And they've said if he needs a can to keep him going while saving Gotham City, all he has to do is stick up the back signal and we'll make sure that there's some Iron Brew for his utility belt. Good on Iron Brew! I say that this needs to become an official partnership. How many cans of Iron Brew can we squeeze into the next Batman film?
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2: A musical about Dolly Parton's life will launch next year on what would have been her 81st birthday. Her death was announced yesterday, following what her publicist called a brief battle with cancer. Buckingham Palace guards have paid tribute to the country music legend with a rendition of her hit 9 to 5.

0: Experts are urging households in Britain on standard variable tariffs to switch after a 4% rise in the energy price cap. A typical home will pay around £60 a year more from October, but those on fixed deals are largely shielded from the latest changes. Greg Jackson is boss and founder of gas and electricity company Octopus.
1: The UK's had high energy prices for way too long, and then, you know, we've seen the crisis in Hormuz has doubled the global price of gas. And the UK is far too susceptible to that.
0: Police have stood guard outside a shop in Dundee following a break-in. The Nourish takeout code was broken into shortly before 6 a.m. Images of the intruder were also captured on CCTV, and inquiries are ongoing. The Peter Murrell embezzlement scandal is to be made into a TV drama. Teen Nicola, Love Peter will be a 90-minute Channel 5 programme looking at how former First Minister Nicola Sturgeon's estranged husband swindled £400,000 from the SNP. Murrell pleaded guilty to embezzling the funds and was sentenced to 5 years in jail. And finally, a mystery big cat filmed prowling near Dundee could have wildcat ancestry, according to experts. The striking feline was captured on camera at Lydiate Trout Fishery near Lundee, where it's reportedly been spotted regularly for around 18 months. Almost 500,000 people have now viewed a CCTV clip of the creature. Now, Royal Zoological of Scotland experts reveal it could be a hybrid with both wildcat and domestic cat genetics.
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0: Soon dry and rather cloudy in Tayside with a little drizzle possible. Lows of 10 degrees. I'm Skye McCord. 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

Criticise. That's Alexander O'Neill. You're listening to Original 106. Now, you might have just heard in our news at 7 o'clock about the sad passing of Tim Curry this afternoon. An absolute Hollywood great. The Rocky Horror Picture Show, Home Alone 2, Peter Pan's name a few. Definitely a sad one. I'm still in shock about the news yesterday about Dolly Parton. Although today, the King's Guard outside Buckingham Palace paid what I think is an absolutely brilliant tribute to the Queen of Country. They played 9 to 5 in honour of Dolly. Take a listen to this.

How good is that? She was an absolute legend, not just in terms of her music, but the difference that she made, all of her charitable work, her development work, all of the other artists that she helped. Safe to say that she'll be remembered as one of the greatest.

0: waiting for tonight. That's Jennifer Lopez. You're listening to Original 106. 19 minutes past 7. We'll get started with tonight's Wheel of Fortunes in the next 10. But first, Benson Boone is lined up next.
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0: That's mental as anything. Live it up. You're listening to Original 106. It's Sam here Wednesday the 26th of August. And hey, we better get started with this.
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0: You know how this works. I look for your song suggestions on a topic, put four of them on the wheel just after 8 o'clock, give it a spin, and whatever the wheel picks, I have to play. Well, tonight, I want to know your songs that are on the topic of sport, okay? Anything generally fairly athletic or feels like you're keeping in shape. I'm not going to be a stickler for the rules. Anything in that sort of general feel will do. 01592 757 757 is the number to call with any ideas. 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
0: Lots of shouts for the wheel already tonight. I've been looking for your sporty songs. If you have any ideas, get in touch, 81400 on the text. Start that text with the word original. Rod has been in touch. He's claimed We Are the Champions, Queen, Lorraine, going for running that hill, running up that hill. Better get all the words of that title into my... I'll put my teeth back in. Running up that hill, Kate Bush. Flo suggesting the boxer, Simon and Garfunkel. And let's head to the phones. Hello, who's this?
3: Hello, Sam. This is Graham. How do.
0: I do very well. Thank you.
3: So I've got a good one for you tonight about boxing.
0: Boxing, okay, what are you thinking?
3: Eye of the Tiger.
0: Nice! It's been a popular
3: Survivor.
0: Shout already. That's been really popular shout.
3: I mean, you can only see I've claimed it.
0: I don't know if I can do that, Graham, but keep your shouts coming in. Remember that text number 81400. Start your text with the word original or drop me a voice note at any time.
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0: Looking for your sporty songs for the wheel tonight, let's head to the phones. Kevin, what are you thinking?
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0: Good shout. Keep these coming in. 81400, start that text with the word original.

Escape. That's Enrique Iglesias. You're listening to Original 106. Good evening. How are you? Sam here. I'm in for Lachlan all week this week whilst he's away on holiday. It's the 26th of August. We'll get back to the Wheel of Fortunes in the next couple minutes, but keep your texts coming in. 81400. Start that text with the word original. I'm looking for your songs that have something to do generally with sports or athletics. Yeah, that's the criteria tonight. But I just stumbled across something on TikTok. Can you believe it's been 10 years since this video

cannot believe that's been 10 years. How has it been 10 years? That song essentially was my teenage years. Do you know what I mean? I think I drove all of my secondary school teachers absolutely crazy playing that song over and over again. Such a tune.

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0: So tonight I'm looking for your song suggestions that are generally sporty or have sports in the title. Let's head to the phones. What are you thinking tonight, Alan?
3: Snooker Loopy, what's his name? Chaz and Dave. Is it Chaz and Dave?
0: I think so.
3: I'm doing myself now.
0: Yeah, well, maybe just not say who it's by. Bold to call snooker a sport. Would you call it a sport?
3: Well, you get drunk, don't you?
0: I don't know if that's the main criteria of a sport, Alan, but I'll let you off. Sally suggesting bicycle race queen. Marianne suggesting that one too. And Flo suggested the boxer Simon and Garfunkel. Also, I've had a message in saying Three Lions. I'll be honest, that won't be making the wheel.
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1: Okay, it's time to spin the wheel. 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
0: I feel like I'm in a Rocky film. It's Eye of the Tiger, Survivor, on original.

0: destiny. You're listening to Original 106. It's Sam here in for Lachlan all week this week. Before that, Survivor, Eye of the Tiger, chosen by the wheel, and I think it was a great choice. But have you seen that the race continues to see who's going to be the next James Bond? Theo James, he's the guy out of 50 Shades of Grey and the Divergent films. He was one of the favourites, but he's officially ruled himself out today. I, for one, am gutted, because that means it's more likely to be Jacob Elordi. He's a favourite, and, right, nothing against Jacob Elordi, but he's the guy that literally the entire world fancied when Wuthering Heights came out. And it's so unfair if they make him James Bond. Do you mean, if he's James Bond, then none of us have a chance ever again. Everyone's just going to fancy him permanently.
1: A man who, when left alone in a room with a tea cosy, doesn't try it on.

0: that's Whitney Houston. How will I know you're listening to Original 106? Right, I'll be honest. I've not been on a train in absolutely ages. Every time I've gone between cities, I've always ended up on a bus. But the train, for me, it has been a while. Something, though, might convince me to book a train for this weekend coming. A very specific train between London and Stirling. More on that next. That's right, after Sure on Original.
1: From dinner to downtime, we're here. Original.

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1: 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Laptop backpacks. 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
1: 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Sometimes in life, you just know what you're getting. Like a great night's sleep and a tasty breakfast. You know what you're getting with Premier Inn.
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Ed Sheeran, the A-Team. You're listening to Original 106. I was just chatting about the last time I was on a train. I'll be honest, it was absolutely ages ago. Much more am I on the intercity buses than trains. Yeah, I've not been on a train in so long. But there is one train this weekend that I'm very, very keen to book. Saturday the 29th to Monday the 30th of August. This isn't sponsored at all, by the way. They're giving out free pizza on Lumo trains between London and Stirling. I have absolutely no reason whatsoever to travel between London and Stirling this weekend, by the way. But I can't turn down a bargain like that. Do you know what I mean? I couldn't turn that down. Do you know what I mean? If I time it right, then I could get a free slice on the train back up from London too. That's two free slices of pizza. In hindsight, it probably is cheaper just to go to the Domino's down the road than it is to buy a train ticket between London and Stirling. But hey, let's not think about it. Free pizza's free pizza.

0: Live across Tayside, you're listening to Original 106. That's The Script, the man who can't be moved, set for a fairly dry night ahead across Tayside. Possible Patrick Drizzle over the hills. Overnight lows of 10 degrees. Stay right there. Olivia Dean, Sam Fender next.
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0: Remember, another round of 4 away from 1K tomorrow morning with Dave and Vanessa. 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Whilst you're there, you can also register for the Music Mash, £520 in the prize pot tomorrow evening. All you have to do is tell Craig which three songs are in that little clip. Do that. And the prize pot is yours. If not, then we keep adding money until it goes away, until it's given away. This is how Sarah got on today for £500 on the Music Mash.
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0: from 2022. It's Made You Look, Meghan Trainor on Original 106. That song's such a guilty pleasure, isn't it? Absolutely love it. Sam here. I'm in for Lachlan all week this week. Stay right there after 9 o'clock. Adele and Diana Ross on Original 106.
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Hi Cherry, safe tonight. You're listening to Original 106, always your favourite music. Now, you might have heard about this by now, but they're a way to re-release Avengers Endgame into the cinema. They're trying to big it up, they're trying to hype everybody up before Avengers Doomsday, that comes out in December this year. The end of Phase 6 of the Marvel Cinematic Universe, whatever that means. Absolutely no idea. Well, people are saying that they've been doing a massive rewrite of Avengers Endgame for this re-release, and that it's going to have completely different scenes and a new ending, and you're going to have to watch it to understand Doomsday. Well, this extended cut they've announced today is 4 minutes longer. Yeah, and so you get an extra 4 minutes of film when you go and watch the re-release of Avengers Endgame. It doesn't sound like anything much has changed. I might be completely wrong, but I don't know if I could be bothered sitting through the nearly 3 hour long Endgame just to watch an extra 4 minutes of footage. It seems a little bit anticlimactic, doesn't it? I definitely still go. We'll still go and watch Avengers Doomsday, though. That one will be good. This is Robbie Williams, Kylie Minogue, Kids on Original 106. The Weeknd is lined up next. 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

0: The Weekend. Original 106, not quite The Weekend yet. It is Wednesday, though. And that means that tomorrow's Thursday, which is essentially Friday, and Friday is essentially The Weekend. So I guess that means that tonight is essentially Friday night. It's essentially The Weekend. Yeah, close enough, isn't it?
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I knew you, that song from Toy Story 5, although it has completely created a life of its own. I don't think anybody thinks about it as the Toy Story 5 film anymore. Coldplay was just before that, Adventure of a Lifetime, and now let's go for this. Fleetwood Mac, Go Your Own Way on Original 106.

0: C'est la vie, that's Bewitched. You're listening to Original 106. Hello, how are you? Sam here. I'm in for Lachlan tonight. Now, it's been a few days now since I was at my mate's wedding. He's the first of our friends to get married in our wee friendship group. And it went really well. I am pleased to report the rest of us potentially will get married in the future now, because see if that went badly, then the rest of us would have been scarred. We're like, no, I'm just going to stay as somebody's boyfriend for the rest of my life. That would have been really bad. We did all arrive essentially with notepads, being like, what's going right? What's going wrong here? What do I want to do? But it was such a good day. He asked me to do a poem at it, and it went well. I remembered everything. I only had to look at the sheet like once or twice. But Dave and Vanessa, they were speaking about weddings this morning, about different things that you can have at a wedding. Specifically, the song really made me laugh. Take a listen to this. This is Breakfast Today.
1: And one of the things you don't have to have is Here Comes the Bride, you know, when you're walking around. So you can have a different version of it. And this one that came up last night made me think. This is Vanessa Motion's wedding entrance. So let's picture the scene. Vanessa's just appeared and we all go, she looks beautiful. And then,
2: hope so. I know what this is. Yes. Only if, please, when I step back out of the church, whatever it is, I get into a DeLorean and drive away.
1: So in case you haven't recognised it, it's the bit from Back to the Future, and it's been turned into like a wedding entrance. I think that is genius.
2: Oh, that's so good.
1: Isn't it?
2: Logged.
1: And you 100% would do that.
2: 100%. And then...
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Young Hearts Run Free. Love that tune. It's Candy Staten on Original 106. Alex Warren, Ordinary, just before that. Now, I was speaking to Craig about this earlier on, but I think it might be the most incredible world record that I've ever seen. I've spoken a lot about world records on the radio, but this one might be the most impressive. I definitely could not do this. Like, I've said before, I'll say it again, I have this unfounded confidence that I think I'd be able to just do a world record. Like, I think, I don't, some of them don't seem that hard. This one, definitely very, very hard. It's the most t-shirts put on whilst controlling a football with your head in a minute. It's incredibly niche, like really, really niche. But somebody's managed to continuously do headers with a football without the football touching the ground, without touching the football with their hands, and put t-shirts on at the same time. They managed 17 t-shirts. How is that possible? How do you put a t-shirt on whilst doing a header at the same time? I wouldn't even be able to do one. I can barely do one header. I can barely put a t-shirt on sometimes.

0: Heartbeat Steps on Original 106. That's all from me for tonight. The Breakfast Team, they're back tomorrow morning. I'll see you tomorrow evening when I'm back in for Lachlan. But before all of that, your latest is on the way at 10 o'clock and Starships will follow that.
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13: American landmarks have been lit up in pink in memory of country music icon Dolly Parton, who's died at the age of 80. Fans have been laying flowers, including at her Dollywood theme park in Tennessee.
14: Dolly Parton was an inspiration to a lot of us.
15: She was just a woman with a heart of gold.
16: She gave back to where she came from. She always remembered her roots.
17: She was a unifier about peace, love, understanding, and the world needs more Dolly Partons.
13: Also aged 80, actor Tim Curry, who starred as Dr. Frankenfurter in the Rocky Horror Picture Show, has died. He was known for his villainous characters on stage and screen. Other notable roles include the con artist Rooster Hannigan in the 1982 film Annie and the hotel concierge Mr. Hector in Home Alone 2. He spoke about his health back in September.
18: My luck turned on Friday the 13th of July in 2012. When I had a stroke, I was really rather sick and I went into hospital.
13: A school bus driver who sexually abused a Scottish actor and another victim in Perthshire when they were children has been jailed. Dean Elliott went on to run Airdrie-based Elliott Entertainment until he was found guilty of abusing the schoolboys in a course of conduct over 20 years ago. For legal reasons, neither victim can be identified. The 50-year-old's been put behind bars for 6 years. And Scottish adults tend to drink less often, but consume more units of alcohol when they do so, according to a recent survey. Alcohol charity DrinkAware's National Monitor survey heard from 7,210 adults across the UK in May and June, including 1,001 in Scotland. It found 40% of adults in Scotland drink alcohol at least once a week, compared with 45% across the UK. However, some 22% of Scottish drinkers consumed 7 or more units in a typical session, compared with 17% across the UK. You're up to date on Original 106.

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8: 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Spend time with our 12 species of deer, birds of prey, and many other incredible animals and reptiles. We're open all year round with lots to see and do, and pay as you please. 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